0: Toby Gough. The federal government has responded to recommendations handed down by the Special Envoy to Combat Islamophobia. Aftab Malik's final report was published in September last year, tabling 54 measures to stamp out anti-Muslim behaviour. While Labor's response includes a boost to multicultural grants and expanded police liaison teams, it falls short of endorsing all the recommendations put forward 10 months ago. Prime Minister Anthony Albanese says they're focused on practical solutions and keeping communities safe.
1: Based on the Envoy's four guiding principles, it builds on the work we've already done, including funding security at places of worship, strengthening hate crime laws, and banning extremist hate groups. Governments have a responsibility to build a stronger Australia.
0: The owner of a distillery in Laos has now been charged over a methanol poisoning that killed Australian teenagers Holly Morton Bowles and Bianca Jones. Danish officials say the business owner faces up to 4 years in prison for selling hazardous food and operating illegally. It's unclear which sentence is correct after Holly and Bianca's parents were previously told the maximum penalty was only 1 year and a fine. The case will remain open for 15 years. A woman's in hospital with serious injuries after an alleged hit and run on Sydney's North Shore. Emergency services responded to the incident at Roseville to find the 87-year-old with a broken leg. Investigators are now asking anyone with dashcam footage to contact police. Australia's peak medical body is moving to reaffirm the role of qualified doctors amid increasing online misinformation. Data shows the number of Australians seeking health advice from AI is rising rapidly. Australian Medical Association Vice President Dr. Julian Raitt says people need information that's specific and accurate.
2: We think at such times having a doctor who can actually listen, assess a whole person, make a reasoned diagnosis, explain risks and uncertainties, and also take responsibility for clinical decisions. We think that sort of role is really very important.
0: A man's been charged with threatening to harm a federal politician. Federal police raided the 57-year-old's home on Thursday, finding evidence of voice notes he sent the parliamentarian. He's due in court next month and faces a maximum penalty of 2 years in jail. Also making news, Oscar-winning actress Brenda Fricker has died age 81. She became the first Irish actress to win an Academy Award in 1990 for her role in My Left Foot. She also played the Bird Lady in Home Alone 2. In finance, one Australian dollar is buying 69.81 US cents.
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0: The Sydney Roosters have claimed their fourth straight victory with an 8-point win over the Melbourne Storm. Earlier, Cronulla held on for a 2018 victory over Newcastle. Sharks coach Craig Fitzgibbon praising his team's focus and resilience despite the tense finish.
6: They turned up. They were a handful tonight and they're a good side. So I just like the way we didn't go away at all. Like, not at any point did I see us not stay at it.
0: The Swans have lost their first home game of the AFL season to the Crows, 87-71 at the SCG. American golfer Bryson DeChambeau was threatened to quit the British Open after being handed down a two-shot penalty for improving the area of his backswing. Australia's Luke Herbert leads the championship after round two. And Mercedes young gun Kimi Antonelli has set the fastest time in day one of practice at Spa-Francorchamps for the Belgian Grand Prix. It's 10:04. That's news and sport.
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11: And taking a look at the weather for the next couple of days here on the coast. And today, a little bit of a partly cloudy day. Top of 17 degrees, getting down to 9 degrees overnight. Sunday looking a little bit better. And top of 17 degrees there also. Monday, pretty much carbon copy of Sunday, and top of 18 degrees, getting down to 9 degrees overnight. Currently in Berkeley Vale, it's 13 degrees, and right here in Gosford, it's also 13 degrees.
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welcome to Soundtrack of the 90s here on Coast FM 96.3. You're with me, Delby, and I've got some great ones for you coming up this hour. I've got the Shantuzies on the way. Oasis Cake is going to get in there. We love a little bit of cake, don't we? Green Day as well, but I've got to say thanks to the Garden Gang. Great show, guys. Shania Twain there, You're Still the One, but it's Blink 182. Well, they've got All the Small Things. You're on Coast FM 96.3.

0: band back from 1999 there. And of course, that song actually features in an ad that you've probably watched on TV. It's the Ford Everest ad. There I go. A little bit of information for you. But we're going to go higher and higher. That's with Jimmy Barnes on the way soon, right here on Soundtrack of the 90s on Coast FM 963.
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0: Now, who doesn't like a little bit of cake there with The Distance? TLC, what a great one. Waterfalls, don't go chasing waterfalls. You're on Soundtrack of the 90s. You with Delby here until midday. On the way soon, some Green Day, no doubt. Well, they're just a girl. That's on the way soon, as well as Black Hole Sun and Soundgarden. 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

had Green Day in there with Good Riddance, Time of Your Life, and No Doubts, Just a Girl. Coming up though next hour, more soundtrack of the 90s. I've got some Verve in there for you, Smashing Pumpkins, Live, and some Bare Naked Ladies. Woohoo! It's on Coast FM 963. Stay with us for more soundtrack of the 90s.

0: morning, I'm Toby Goff. Australia's special envoy to combat Islamophobia is welcoming the federal government's response to his final report. The government says it will adopt 35 out of the 54 recommendations to crack down on anti-Muslim behaviour, but it expected Labor won't action structural reforms proposed by the special envoy, including calls for a ban on religious discrimination and an independent review of counter-terrorism laws. Aftab Malik says it means more will need to be done in addressing Islamophobia's root causes.
1: Further national examination of Islamophobia and action that addresses its social, institutional and structural causes. Where the government has acted, I will support that progress. Where recommendations remain outstanding, I will continue to advocate for them.
0: A distillery owner has been charged over the methanol poisoning deaths of two Australian teenagers in Laos. Holly Morton Bowles and Bianca Jones were among six who died after drinking tainted alcohol in 2024. Two Danish citizens were also killed in the incident, with the country's officials saying the business owner faces up to 4 years in prison for selling hazardous food and operating illegally. A driver has died and another has been seriously injured in a head-on crash in the state's central west. Both occupants were trapped in their utes after the collision north of Mudgee. One was pronounced dead at the scene. Consumer advocates are calling for legislative reform to prevent further national network outages. A Senate hearing revealed Telstra's shutdown could have been avoided if the telco had replaced an ageing server. The error also prevented more than 400,000 calls from being transferred to backup networks. Communications Consumer Action Network Chief Executive Carol Bennett has told Today telcos need greater government oversight.
2: This is a service we all rely on, so it should be legislated and regulated that way. If we have mobile reliability standards that are enforceable, would this outage have occurred in the first place?
0: Three men are before the courts after being charged with break-in and child abduction offences in the Hunter Valley. Police allege the group forced their way into a home in Muswellbrook, assaulting a male occupant before taking two young children. Detectives arrested the three latest suspects yesterday, following the arrest of a man shortly after the incident in June. Also making news, a humpback whale calf has died after washing ashore on a Sydney beach, triggering precautionary testing for the deadly H5 bird flu. And one of the greatest cricketers of all time, Sir Garfield Sobers, has died age 89. In finance, one Australian dollar is currently buying 69.81 US cents.
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0: The Dolphins are eyeing a rebound win against the Cowboys at Suncorp Stadium. Tom Gilbert's side now desperate to stay in finals contention after being annihilated 66-0 by the Sharks last week. The Dolphins skipper says a victory against North Queensland is a must.
5: We have a lot of ex-Cowboys people, people have been associated with it, so just naturally those boys are going to be up for it, and you love getting one up on them. You love what happens in that 80 minutes, so...
0: Last night's round 20 action saw the Roosters beat the Storm 14-6 and the Sharks pip the Knights 20 points to 18. Storm winger Will Warbrick likely playing his final game for Melbourne after being helped off the field with a major Achilles injury. And American golfer Bryson DeChambeau has threatened to quit the British Open after being handed a two-shot penalty for improving the area of his backswing. It's 11:04. That's the very latest in news and in sport.
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9: Taking a look at the weather for the next couple of days here on the beautiful Central Coast. It's coming out a little bit sunny this afternoon. Top of 17 degrees, but we are getting down to a chilly 9 degrees overnight. Mainly sunny tomorrow, a top of 17 degrees also, and a carbon copy pretty much on Monday. A few showers, mainly late in the afternoon, though. Top of 18 degrees on Monday, getting down to 9 degrees overnight. Currently in Berkeley Vale, it's 14 degrees and it's 14 degrees right here in Gosford also.
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We're back for a second hour of Soundtrack of the 90s here on Coast FM 963. Del be with you here until 12 o'clock. Hope you're enjoying all the great 90s music. On the way this hour, I've got the Verve for you. We're going to go smashing some pumpkins and a Third Eye Blind as well. So stay with us. Of course, we just had some Foo Fighters. How could you not have the 90s without My Hero and the Fooies? You're on Coast FM 963 and you are with Delby.

0: Hope you're enjoying soundtrack of the 90s, a bittersweet symphony there with the Verve from the late 90s, and a little bit of a loser. Well, maybe Beck were, weren't they? Coming up soon, I've got some Third Eye Blind live Smash Mouth, but we're going to go Smashing Pumpkins in 1979. That's on the way soon, right here on Coast of M963.
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Smash Mouth there and All Star, and we're all a little bit of stars here on Ghost FM. Lightning Crashes with Live before that. On the way very soon, we've got Better Than Ezra, some Lenny Kravitz for you, a bit of The Boss, Mr. Bruce Springsteen, that's in there as well. But we're going to have some Bare Naked Ladies, oh my goodness, in 1 week. Stay with us right here, soundtrack of the 90s on Coast FM 963. You are.

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Soundtrack of the 90s, Better Than Ezra and Good. Haven't heard that song in a long time. And Bruce the Boss, Springsteen before that, Streets of Philadelphia. That's it for Soundtrack of the 90s this week. And hope you enjoyed it. And just terrific, Mr. JT. He's in next with Soundtrack of the 80s. Have a good afternoon. You've been with Delby on Coast FM 963.

0: It's midday. Good afternoon. I'm Sarah Wiedersain. A distillery owner has been charged as a part of investigations into the deaths of two Australians in Laos. Chris McCarthy reports.
1: The business owner is facing allegations of selling products harmful to health and operating an illegal business, the penalties for which range from 3 months to 4 years in prison and a fine. 19-year-olds Bianca Jones and Holly Morton Bowles were among the group who died of methanol poisoning. Bianca's mother, Michelle, has described the charges as a kick in the guts.
2: Can't believe that lives don't matter in Laos.
1: The federal government has updated travel advice for the Southeast Asian country, advising tourists to exercise extreme caution due to concerns around the lack of transparency in its justice system. Chris McCarthy reporting.
0: The federal government has delivered its response to recommendations handed down by the Special Envoy to Combat Islamophobia. Aftab Malik's final report was published in September last year, tabling 54 measures to stamp out anti-Islamic behaviour. Labor says it will or is already adopting 35, aiming to improve community safety through practical measures. Australia's fuel reserves have reached their highest level since stockholding laws were introduced. New figures show the nation now holds more than 6.5 billion litres of fuel, with petrol reserves up to 46 days, diesel at 39 and jet fuel at 34. Supply lines also remain active, with 47 ships arriving this month and another 55 en route to Australia. A baby whale has died after washing ashore on a Sydney beach, triggering precautionary testing for the deadly H5 bird flu. While the species is considered low risk for the virus, experts say we shouldn't be taking any chances given bird flu's impact on marine life overseas. Construction representatives are calling for the establishment of an independent regulator to crack down on sector corruption. The latest demand is also part of ongoing calls for a royal commission into alleged misconduct by unions on building sites in Victoria. Master Builders Australia Chief Executive Danita Warne says placing the CFMEU into administration was a positive step, but more needs to be done.
3: We need this regulator up and running as quickly as possible to hold all parties to account in the building and construction industry so we don't see yet again history repeating itself.
0: Also making news, Andy Burnham has been announced as the UK's new Labour leader. He's expected to become the country's seventh Prime Minister in the past decade on Monday. And Oscar winner actress Brenda Fricker has died, aged 81. In finance, one Australian dollar is buying around 69 US cents.
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0: The Swans have suffered their first home loss of the AFL season, falling to the Crows 87 points to 71 at the SCG. Sydney's now lost its past three matches against top six sides, with major deficits to Brisbane and Fremantle. Coach Dean Cox says they need to get their weaknesses under control.
6: Oh, so whether it's, you know, how we connect with our mids, the areas we do, some of the setup stuff we need to look at when we're at our best, when we're not, how do we nullify?
0: In NRL action, the Roosters took down the Storm 14-6, while the Sharks held on for a two-point win over the Knights 20-18. The Raiders take on the Roosters in the Women's League this hour. Aussie golfer Lucas Herbert leads the Open Championship after hitting 62 in round two. He's two shots ahead of American Jackson Zuber. It's 12:04. That's the latest news and sport.
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11: The three-day forecast for the Central Coast remaining cloudy today with a medium chance of showers, down tonight to 12 degrees. Tomorrow, Sunday, partly cloudy, a top of 19. Monday, also partly cloudy, also a top of 19. Right now in Lake Munmorah, 16 degrees. Woi Woi, 17. And outside the studios here in Gosford, 18 degrees.
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0: Virgo was Sharky on Coast FM. You little thief. Harold Faltermeyer from Beverly Hills Cop. Axel F before that, and Face the Face from a solo Pete Townsend of Who fame. Also from Appetite for Destruction, Guns N' Roses, and Welcome to the Jungle. And welcome to Soundtrack of the 80s, 2 hours of big hair, big collars, and big hits. I'm JT. On the way, Simple Minds, Chris Isaak, Johnny Hates Jazz, and up next, Fleetwood Mac.
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Coast FM, 1228. Just had a report of a multiple vehicle crash near the Elizero train station on the Pacific Highway. The police are on the scene. A chopper has just landed at the high school. Please take care if you're in the area. Here's Johnny H. Jack.

0: Better Music Mix, that's Eddie Brickell and the New Bohemians, What I Am. Chris Isaak before that and Wicked Game. By the way, the World Game is back. Mariners kick off their Australia Cup campaign, 7 p.m. live this Wednesday on Coast FM. Johnny Hates Jazz was in there with Shattered Dreams and Big Love, Fleetwood Mac from 1987. 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On the way, Van Halen, Def Leppard, and up next, Simple Minds.
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News, sport and weather is next. Then we're back with Talking Heads, U2 and Culture Club. Right now, though, the Flowerpot Men are here. This is Devo, Whip It on Coast FM 9.

0: Good afternoon, I'm Sarah Wiedersehen. The federal government has hit out at Pauline Hanson's appearance on a British podcast hosted by a far-right activist. Senator Hanson sat down with Tommy Robinson during a visit to the UK last week. During the interview, the One Nation leader told Robinson that the end of the White Australia policy, in her words, marked the beginning of Australia's immigration issues. Home Affairs Minister Tony Burke says Australia is a better country since moving on from the policy.
1: I never thought when I entered Parliament that in my political lifetime anyone who'd been elected to Parliament would be calling for White Australia.
0: Prime Minister Anthony Albanese has delivered the government's preliminary response to its special envoy's report into Islamophobia in Australia. It includes a review of the education curriculum to strengthen racial and religious tolerance, new multicultural grant programs, and additional mental health support, especially for Muslim women. But it's rejected calls for an overhaul of counter-terror laws. Mr. Albanese says Australia's terror laws are based on the most appropriate advice from security agencies.
2: We sit in the National Security Committee of the government and we take advice from our security agencies. I have confidence in them. They get it right and that is what is appropriate.
0: The federal government has updated its travel advice for Laos after local authorities charged a distillery over a mass methanol poisoning. The incident killed six foreign nationals, including Australians Bianca Jones and Holly Morton Bowles. Smart Traveller is advising travellers making their way to Laos to exercise a high degree of caution due to the risk of methanol poisoning. Iran and the US have exchanged missile strikes for a seventh straight night since US President Donald Trump declared the temporary ceasefire was over. Despite the ongoing conflict, the federal government says Australia's national fuel stockpile is larger than when the Iran conflict began. The latest fuel update shows the country has 46 days worth of petrol in reserve, 39 days worth of diesel, and 34 days worth of jet fuel. Australia's peak medical body is raising concern about the rise of health misinformation online. The Australian Medical Association has moved to reaffirm the role of trained doctors in a changing digital landscape. AMA Vice President Dr. Julian Raitt says AI assistants struggle to provide accurate guidance around medical issues.
3: Of course, we believe that healthcare is a team effort and doctors have a unique role to really diagnose and coordinate safe care, but also to explain the evidence to people and make sure that it's relevant to their particular circumstances.
0: In finance, one Australian dollar is buying around 69 US cents.
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0: The first clash of today's AFL action gets underway this hour with Port Adelaide up against Fremantle. Later, the Kangaroos meet the Demons, Collingwood challenge Carlton, and the Eagles face the Lions. In the NRL, the Bulldogs are looking to reverse their fortunes when they face a desperate Tigers. Canterbury come into the clash 4 points off the top eight. Bulldogs coach Cameron Serraldo says his side still has it all to play for.
7: I think we're looking at glass half full at the moment and it's not exactly where we want to be, but we're still a very good chance there. And I think the main thing is that we take it 1 week at a time and not look too far ahead.
0: The earlier clashes will see Rabbitohs meet the Raiders and the Warriors play the Dragons. At the PGA's Open Championship, Australian Lucas Herbert leads at 8 under after round two. That's the very latest news and sport.
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12: The three-day forecast for the Central Coast remaining cloudy this afternoon with a medium chance of a shower, down tonight to 12. Tomorrow, Sunday, partly cloudy, a top of 19. Monday, also partly cloudy with a top of 19. Budgerywar right now, 18. Your minor beach, 21. And outside the studios in Gosford, it's 18 degrees.
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That's Culture Club, Church of the Poison Mind from 1983. Cutting Crew before that with Died in Your Arms. U2, With or Without You from the Joshua Tree. And iconic Talking Heads.

0: o'clock with soundtrack of the 80s, Sly Fox, DC Lee and Nick Kershaw on the way, but next, Utter Madness.
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0: 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This is soundtrack of the 80s, more certified 80s classic hits there. DC Lee and See the Day, Sly Fox with Let's Go All the Way, Nick Kershaw and Suggs out front of Madness from 1982. Coast FM, it's 20 minutes to 2. The weather forecast getting down tonight to 12 degrees. Not a bad looking day tomorrow. Just a slight chance of a shower, expecting a high of 19 degrees. Coming up in minutes, Benny Mardonis, Yellow and Mars is next.
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0: Oh, yeah.
1: 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This is Coast FM 963. Thanks for your company. David Brown's in next with Soundtrack of the 70s. I hope you have a great weekend and enjoy the rest of your Saturday. I'll see you later on.

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1: Good afternoon, I'm Sarah Wiedersehen. The federal government has rejected calls to overhaul Australia's counter-terrorism laws as part of its long-awaited response to a major report on Islamophobia. Labor will adopt 35 of 54 recommendations made in the Special Envoy's report handed down 10 months ago. The government's response focuses instead on a new education task force and the expansion of police community liaison teams. Minister for Multicultural Affairs Anne Ali says she's proud to be part of a government that recognises Islamophobia exists.
2: For the very first time in the history of this country, we have a government that is willing to recognise that Islamophobia exists, that it is dangerously close to becoming normalised, and that it has traumatising, detrimental and long-lasting effects on a significant number of Australians.
1: The US has struck bridges and a surveillance tower in Iran as it resumes strikes on Tehran for a seventh consecutive night as part of its renewed bombing campaign. US Central Command says the strikes will further degrade Iranian military capabilities. A top Iranian military advisor has warned the US could face a full-scale offensive in the coming days if its barrage continues. Australia's fuel reserves are now at their highest levels since the start of the US-Iran war. But the Prime Minister is warning the crisis is not yet over. In the government's weekly fuel update, Anthony Albanese says 55 ships will deliver a total of 3.2 billion litres of fuel to Australia over the next 4 weeks. A Gold Coast man has been charged with allegedly threatening a federal politician. Chris McCarthy reports.
3: Federal police launched an investigation earlier this month into voice messages allegedly containing the threats. The calls were tracked to a home in Coomera where officers executed a search warrant on Thursday. Police say they uncovered evidence linking a 57-year-old to the offence on his personal device. He's now been charged with threatening to cause harm to a public official, carrying a maximum penalty of 2 years behind bars. The accused is due in court next month. Chris McCarthy reporting.
1: Also making news, Australians travelling to Laos are being advised to exercise a high degree of caution due to the risk of methanol poisoning. A Lao distillery has been charged over a mass methanol poisoning event that resulted in the deaths of 6 foreigners, including 2 young Australian women. And Cricket Australia has joined the tributes following the death of cricket great Sir Garfield Sobers. The West Indies legend has died at the age of 89. In finance, one Australian dollar is buying around 69 US cents.
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1: In the AFL, Port Adelaide lead Fremantle 41-38 in the second quarter. Later, the Kangaroos meet the Demons, Collingwood play Carlton and the Eagles challenge the Lions. Broncos coach Michael Maguire says his side's title hopes are still alive. Brisbane snapped an 8-game losing streak with a victory over ladder leaders Penrith. Maguire has told the continuous call team the win was needed.
7: I saw it coming, but we just weren't able to dig it out over the last couple of months. We've had moments where we've been close to wins, but it was a tough time, I've got to say. You know, it's something there that you don't face all the time where you're at a club that has the quality we've had.
1: The first clash of today's NRL action gets underway next hour with the Raiders against the Rabbitohs. Then the Warriors face the Dragons and the Tigers challenge the Bulldogs. In the NRLW, the Roosters lead the Raiders 16-14. That's the very latest news and sport.
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13: Let's have a look at Central Coast weather. A shower or two today with a predicted maximum of 18 degrees. Sunday partly cloudy and minimal chance of rain overall. Overnight tonight we'll get down to 12 degrees, and around the coast right now at Budgerwoy it's 18, Batter Bay also 18, and at Bensville it's 19 degrees.
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0: many songs where you'll hear philosophical teaching like that. The seed of learning and the flush of success relieves a constipated mind. Amazing. That was 10cc with a medley of Mayhem from 1975, Life is a Minestrone. Good afternoon and welcome to Coast FM, a soundtrack of the 70s. We'll have some familiar songs for you this afternoon and also some that are maybe a little less familiar to you. From Pluto Shervington, Billy Green, Finch and Randy Matthews, to name a few. Songs I think you're really going to enjoy this Saturday afternoon, as dull as it may be out there weather-wise. Before we get back to the 70s, a big thanks to JT for bringing us an interesting mix of music on a soundtrack of the 80s. Thanks, JT. Well done. Let's get straight back into it now with this one from 1970. Here's Mark Lindsay with a track called Silverbird. 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

Paul McCartney and another day. It's 20 minutes after 2 and you're listening to Central Coast Community Radio, Coast FM 963. A look at on this day in history right now. But before we go to that, having a look at on this day in history, I was just speaking to Rod from Edelong, and Rod and I were talking about some history and motorbike stuff with Stone Cold Stone. And anyway, a great music, movie, I should say. I really liked it. And some music from that was by one of the people we'll have coming up a little bit later on, Bell's Beach Stomp by Billy Green. That'll be about 28 minutes after the hour, so stick around, Rod, and you can hear that track then. But a look now in history. Do you remember this one? On this day, 18th July 1976, Romanian gymnast Nadia Comăneci, just 14 years old at the time, scored the first ever perfect 10 in Olympic history and on the uneven bars at the Montreal Games. And she did it 7 times during those games. I wouldn't mind a perfect 10, but I'm quite happy with the Wi-Fi I've got at a 8.5. A quick word from our sponsors now, and we'll be straight back with some wham-bam, thank you, man, or something like that from Sweet.

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Cast FM, soundtrack of the 70s. Good afternoon to you. Let's go down to the beach, Australia's favourite place, and have a look at the surf scene in the 70s. Encapsulated by the 1974 movie Druin. It's an Australian surfing documentary filmed about world championship surfer Peter Druin. Druin, and it was one of the pioneers of the sport in Australia, well known if you're in the surfing scenes, particularly in the 70s. The film was filmed mostly on the Gold Coast and Sydney beaches, but with Bell Beach in Victoria getting some great action for the World Surfing Championships. Let's first hear from Billy Green with the Bell's Beach Stomp and featuring the familiar sound of Mike Brady. So Bell's Beach Stomp, let me get it right, from Billy Green and featuring the familiar voice of Mike Brady. And after that, we'll hear from Sydney band Finch, who provided numerous scores for the movie, the soundtrack as well, including the one we'll play, which is Lady Truth. Hey, Rod, just for your interest, my wife was a friend of the bands of Finch down in Sydney. She was certainly a big friend and a follower of the group. But anyway, let's get back on with the music here on Coast FM. This is Bell's Beach Stomp.

0: That's a Sydney band of Finch with that track there. Coast FM soundtrack of the 70s. A short break now to hear what our sponsors are up to. And after that, a fun Jamaican gem that will become a big, or that became a big favourite on the reggae scene here in Australia. Puto Shervington with a weirdly named song, Ram Goat Liver.
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이게 앞니가 앞.

Oh, that stopped suddenly, all of a sudden. Good afternoon, this is Coast FM, soundtrack of the 70s. Carefully selected songs there and it went to pieces. Not to worry, David Brown here with you for another hour after the news at the top of the hour. Let's keep going with the music. Let's go to XTC with Making a Plan for Nigel, and then we'll have the 38 special with A Second Chance. 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

0: Good afternoon, I'm Sarah Wiedersehen. The federal government says Australia is a better country since moving away from the White Australia policy. Both the Prime Minister and Home Affairs Minister have hit out at comments made by One Nation leader Pauline Hanson during an interview with controversial far-right activist and podcaster Tommy Robinson. Anthony Albanese says Australia is a proud, multicultural country.
1: Modern Australia is made up of, with the exception of First Nations people, people who've come from all over the world to make Australia their home, to have a better life for themselves, but importantly for their children and grandchildren, generations to come.
0: Australia's Special Envoy to Combat Islamophobia has welcomed the federal government's response to his final report, but says it doesn't go far enough to address the issue. The government says it will adopt 35 out of the 54 recommendations to crack down on anti-Islamic behaviour with a focus on better education. Envoy Aftab Malik says more action is required to address the root cause of Islamophobia.
2: Further national examination of Islamophobia, an action that addresses its social, institutional and structural causes. Where the government has acted, I will support that progress. Where recommendations remain outstanding, I will continue to advocate for them.
0: A man has died in a crash on the Sydney Harbour Bridge. Two vehicles collided on the bridge just before 1 p.m. A man aged in his 70s was given CPR at the scene before being taken to hospital in a critical condition where he has since died. Meanwhile, three children aged 4, 7 and 8 have been taken to hospital following another serious crash in Sydney. Police say all were from one car which hit a tree at Colo Heights just after 10 this morning. A woman is in a critical condition after falling 20 metres while rock climbing in southeast Queensland. Hugh Phillips reports.
3: The rock climber was with a group of friends at Mount French in the scenic rim when she fell just before 11 this morning. Due to the dense bushland, rescue crews had to carry the woman out on foot before she could be airlifted to hospital. A Queensland ambulance spokesperson says the woman sustained head and arm injuries in the fall. No one else was injured. Hugh Phillips reporting.
0: A distillery owner has been charged over the methanol poisoning deaths of two Australian teenagers in Laos. Holly Morton Bowles and Bianca Jones are among six who died after drinking tainted alcohol in 2024. Also making news, the US has carried out a seventh straight night of strikes on Iran, and US President Donald Trump has threatened to impose new tariffs on Canada after hundreds of wildfires left much of the northern New South United States choked by a blanket of smoke.
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0: Today's NRL action has just gotten underway with the Raiders up against the Rabbitohs. Later, the Warriors meet the Dragons and the Bulldogs face the Tigers. In NRLW, the Roosters defeated the Raiders 22-18. In AFL action, Fremantle lead Port Adelaide 74-54. Next hour, the Kangaroos face the Demons. Collingwood challenge the Blues and the Eagles play the Lions. American golfer Bryson DeChambeau has threatened to quit the British Open after being handed a two-shot penalty for improving the area of his backswing. Australia's Luke Herbert leads the championship after round two. And Mercedes F1 driver Kimi Antonelli is fastest on track after day one of practice for the Belgian Grand Prix. That's the very latest news and sport.
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9: Let's have a look at the weather for today. A shower or two today with a predicted maximum temperature of 19 degrees. Of course, starting to cool down a little bit now. Sunday will be a partly cloudy day and minimal, if any, rain at all. That'd be a nice change. Overnight tonight, we'll get down to 12 degrees. And around the coast right now, at Doyleson, it's 19. Dooralong, 17. And Daly's Point, a balmy 20 degrees.
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The Brotherhood of Man with that track there, conveying the sentiment that in marriage and in life, if we stick together, we can overcome almost anything. Coast FM soundtrack of the 70s, another overcast day and a little rainy day yet again for the school holidays. But since it is the school holidays for a few more days, let's have a double play of music for the schoolies. School's Out from Alice Cooper, and right now Supertramp from 1974, and a song simply titled School.

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1: So many things I remember about Mum smothering my face with zinc cream. 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

Double play of the Melbourne band Dingoes there on Coast FM, a soundtrack of the 70s this Saturday afternoon. How are you doing out there? I tell you what are you doing on Wednesday night, a big special night here at the Coast FM studios? Well, you'll be able to hear it from whenever you are. The Mariners return to football with the Australian Cup being played this Wednesday night, Central Coast Mariners versus Sydney United. And the big bit of news there, of course, is the Mariners have a new head coach, and that is a well-known Mariners name, John Hutchinson. He'll be there for the first time as head coach, and I think sticking around for a couple of other years. So see if you can get down to wherever the Mariners are playing at any time and give him your support. A short word from our sponsors now. We'll be back with a track from Boys Next Door, a weird track called Shivers.

0: Cassidy and the beautiful Susan and Day with those sparkly eyes, lovely smile, great voice, and of course the rest of the Partridge family there as well. This is Coast FM soundtrack of the 70s. David Brown here with you for a little bit longer, then Rhea will be in with a soundtrack of the 60s. After the break, a triple play of the great Russell Morris.
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David Brown here with you for No More Longer. I'm heading off for the day. Thanks for joining me today, warts and all, as it were. It was great to have your company. Don't go anywhere, though. After the 4 o'clock news today, Rio will be in with a soundtrack of the 60s. Barry Taylor in with more 60s music coming up. I just forgot. 6 o'clock rock. Thanks again, and I'll catch you next time. Leave you with this amazing track. This is Journey to the Centre of the Earth. It goes for 7 minutes and 50 seconds. I hope you enjoyed. You don't hear this very often on radio. Thanks again. Catch you again.

all land was lost to view. But 5 days out to sea, they witnessed a terrifying battle between two sea monsters. One having the snout of a porpoise, the head of a lizard, and the teeth of a crocodile, an ichthyosaurus. And the other, the mortal enemy of the first, a serpent with a turtle shell, the plesiosaurus.

Cumulus clouds formed heavily in the south, like huge wool packs heaped up in picturesque disorder. Under the influence of the breezes, they merged together, growing darker, forming a single menacing mass. The raft lay motionless on the sluggish, waveless sea. And in silence, they waited for the storm.

0: afternoon, I'm Sarah Wiedersheim. The Prime Minister says Australia's fuel reserves have reached their highest level since stockholding laws were introduced. New figures show the nation now holds more than 6.5 billion litres of fuel, with petrol reserves up to 46 days, diesel at 39 and jet fuel at 34. Supply lines also remain active, with 47 ships arriving this month and another 55 en route to Australia. The US and Iran have exchanged missile strikes for a seventh consecutive night. Prime Minister Anthony Albanese says Australia's fuel stocks remain well placed despite the ongoing turbulence in the Middle East.
1: So Australians can continue to have confidence in the work that the government has done to ensure that we have fuel security. We remain at level two, so we ask Australians to just take what fuel you need, no more. But no less also to go about your business.
0: The federal government has delivered its response to recommendations handed down by the Special Envoy to Combat Islamophobia. Afdhab Malik's final report was published in September last year, tabling 54 measures to stamp out anti-Islamic behaviour. Labor says it is already adopting 35, aiming to improve community safety through practical measures. However, it's rejected calls for an overhaul of Australia's counter-terror laws. A scuba diver has been attacked by a shark off the coast of Tasmania. The 31-year-old was bitten near Bruny Island while diving for abalone. Police say the diver was able to return to shore after suffering non-life-threatening injuries to his forearm. The federal government has updated its travel advice for Laos after a distillery owner was charged over the methanol poisoning deaths of two Australians. Chris McCarthy reports.
2: The business owner is facing allegations of selling products harmful to health and operating an illegal business, the penalties for which range from 3 months to 4 years in prison and a fine. 19-year-olds Bianca Jones and Holly Morton Bowles were among the group who died of methanol poisoning. Bianca's mother, Michelle, has described the charges as a kick in the guts.
3: Can't believe that lives don't matter in Laos.
2: The federal government has updated travel advice for the Southeast Asian country, advising tourists to exercise extreme caution due to concerns around the lack of transparency in its justice system. Chris McCarthy reporting.
0: Also making news, a rock climber is fighting for life after falling 20 metres in southeast Queensland, and a man aged in his 70s has died after a crash on the Sydney Harbour Bridge. In finance, one Australian dollar is buying around 69 US cents.
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0: In NRL action, Canberra leads South Sydney 28-6 at half-time. Next hour, the Dragons challenge the Warriors. Finally, the Bulldogs will be looking to reverse their fortunes when they face a desperate Tigers. Canterbury come into the clash 4 points off the top eight. Bulldogs coach Cameron Seraldo says his side still has all to play for.
7: I think we're looking at glass half full at the moment, and it's not exactly where we want to be, but we're still a very good chance there, and I think the main thing is that we take it 1 week at a time and not look too far ahead.
0: In the AFL, the Dockers defeated the Power 103-75. This hour, the Kangaroos meet the Demons. Later, Collingwood face Carlton and the Eagles meet the Lions. And Aussie golfer Luke Herbert leads the Open Championship after a stunning 62 in round two. That's the latest news and sport.
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12: 3 day Central Coast weather forecast. We've got temperatures ranging from, for Sunday, partly cloudy, a low of 12 degrees and a top of 19. And Monday, also partly cloudy, a low of 10 degrees and a top of 19. And Tuesday, it'll be a foggy morning with a sunny afternoon. And that has a top of 20 degrees and a low of 8. Currently at our Gosford studios, it is 17 degrees. Empire Bay is 18 degrees and Lake Haven is 17 degrees.
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to Soundtrack of the 60s on your favourite radio station, Coast FM 963. And yes, we are going back to one of our favourite musical decades, the swinging 1960s. And you are with Ria for the next 2 hours. Now, the 1960s was a time of change in every sense of the word. The world was changing, fashions were becoming more risque, and music was born along with the baby boomers. I was born right on time to be enthralled by what I was hearing, even as a tiny girl, on the radio, the soundtrack of our lives. I'm going to feature songs about girls and guys of the 60s, starting my show with the mind-blowing Barry Ryan hit, the 1968 Eloise. As I said, the sounds of the 60s had lots of songs with guys and girls' names, and that's what we're going to feature for the first few songs of both hours. But Doug Parkinson is ready to sing all about Dear Prudence, and the Beatles, well, they didn't mind at all.

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0: playing the 60 songs that we can sing along with. 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How about before that, Sunny by Bobby Hebb? And then Gloria, what a great song by them. Now that's a good 60s band name if I say so myself. 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

Right. You are with Ria on Coast FM 963, and here comes another gal song. It's La La by the Flying Circus. Here we go. So cute, right?

Pamela by Wayne Fontana. Now, that song just depicts the innocence of childhood. And I was a little child in the 60s. And that song just depicts that very special time, right?

Coast FM 963 with Ria for your Saturday afternoon of the 60s classic hits. How about I saw her standing there by the Beatles when I was a little girl. I sang that a million times, jumping up and down like most of the girls in the world. And before that, Sorry Suzanne by the Hollies. Now, Ross from Terrigal asked for his favourite Elvis song and we both agreed it's a great song, Ross. Enjoy In the Ghetto.

0: like to do a song of great social and political import. It goes like this. Oh Lord, won't you buy me a Mercedes Benz? My friends all drive Porsches, I must make amends. Worked hard all my lifetime, no help from my friends. So oh Lord, won't you buy me a Mercedes Benz? Oh Lord, won't you buy me a color TV? Dialing for dollars is trying to find me. I wait for delivery each day until 3. So, oh Lord, won't you buy me a color TV? Oh Lord, won't you buy me a night on the town? I'm counting on you, Lord. Please don't let me down. 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Oh Lord, won't you buy me a night on the town? 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My friends all drive Porsches, I must make amends. Worked hard all my lifetime, no help from my friends. So oh Lord, won't you buy me a Mercedes Benz.
1: Thank you, Janis Joplin. Oh Lord, won't you buy me a Mercedes Benz? How great is that? And Waterloo Sunset by the Kinks before that. And of course, we couldn't leave the Stones out now, could we? And that was the last time. And we are playing the 60 songs that stand the test of time in here at Coast FM 963. And after the break, Mr. Ronnie Burns. Yeah.

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Age of Consent by Ronnie Burns, all about growing up as a teen in the 60s. I wasn't quite there, but I was really intrigued about the meaning of that beautiful song. Now, soundtrack of the 60s is almost over for this hour, but stay tuned on Coast FM 963 for another hour of 60s magic. Here comes the group and such a lovely way. Yes, it is.

0: immigration officers attempted to arrest an Australian man at Las Vegas Airport. Video has emerged of the 57-year-old being handcuffed by two plainclothes ICE agents. In the video published by Nine newspapers, the man can be heard asking the agents what they're doing before they leave without making the arrest. CNN is reporting the Australian citizen had overstayed his visa. The Prime Minister has rejected calls for counter-terror laws to be changed as part of the government's response to Islamophobia. Anthony Albanese has delivered the government's preliminary response to its special envoy's report into the issue. It includes a review of the education curriculum to strengthen racial and religious tolerance, new multicultural grant programs, and additional mental health support, especially for Muslim women. The federal government has hit out at Pauline Hanson's appearance on a British podcast hosted by a far-right activist. Senator Hanson sat down with Tommy Robinson during a visit to the UK last week. During the interview, the One Nation leader told Robinson that the end of the White Australia policy, in her words, marked the beginning of Australia's immigration issues. Home Affairs Minister Tony Burke says Australia is a better country since moving on from the policy.
1: I never thought when I entered Parliament that in my political lifetime anyone who'd been elected to Parliament would be calling for White Australia.
0: Iran and the US have exchanged missile strikes for a seventh consecutive night since President Donald Trump declared the ceasefire was over. Despite the ongoing turbulence in the Middle East, the federal government says Australia's national fuel stockpile is larger than when the Iran conflict began. There are 46 days worth of petrol in reserve, 39 days worth of diesel, and 34 days worth of jet fuel. A man's in a stable condition after attacked by a shark while diving in waters off Tasmania's Bruny Island. The 31-year-old was bitten by what is believed to be a 2-metre-long broad-nosed seven-gill shark. Police Inspector Darren Latham says shark attacks in this area are extremely rare.
2: It's probably been many years since there's been a shark attack. Certainly there are a lot of sightings that we, from time to time, we hear of. And I know that a few months ago there was a sighting of a great white shark in that area. But as I said, the information is that it's not a great white shark on this occasion.
0: And Cricket Australia has joined the tributes following the death of cricket great Sir Garfield Sobers. The West Indies legend has died at the age of 89.
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0: In NRL action, the Raiders have defeated the Rabbitohs 34-24. This hour, the Warriors meet the Dragons. Later, the Tigers face the Bulldogs. Broncos coach Michael Maguire says his side's title hopes are still alive. Brisbane snapped an 8-game losing streak with a victory over ladder leaders Penrith. Maguire says the win was needed.
5: I saw it coming, but we just weren't able to dig it out over the last couple of months. We've had moments where we've been close to wins, but it was a tough time, I've got to say. You know, it's something there that you don't face all the time where you're a club that has the quality we've had.
0: In the AFL, North Melbourne lead the Demons 43-25. Later, Collingwood face Carlton and West Coast challenge Brisbane. Earlier, Fremantle defeated Port Adelaide 103-75. That's the latest news and sport.
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9: 3-day Central Coast weather forecast. We've got Sunday partly cloudy, temperatures ranging from 12 degrees to 19 degrees. Monday also partly cloudy with a low of 10 degrees and a top of 19. And Tuesday, a foggy morning and a sunny afternoon with a low of 8 degrees and a high of 20. That'll be nice. Currently at our Gosford studios, it is 16 degrees. Kingcumber is 17 degrees and Canwall is also 17 degrees.
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into the second hour of Soundtrack of the 60s, and we are loving the 1960s music that really never left us. It was music that woke the world up, and you are with Ria on Coast FM 963 till 6 p.m. tonight. The bands and guys and gals sang their songs that became imprinted in our minds for life. Lyrics that made us laugh and cry. I love growing up with the transistor radio glued to my ear, waiting for my favourite 60s songs and listening into the words and wondering who they were and what inspired a song to be written about them, like the 1968 hit for the Turtles, Eleanor. They thought she was swell. And I'm saying you don't hear that saying anymore, right? So we're having a little delve into songs with gals' names in them for a few songs into this hour, just like last hour. Now, the casuals, they just don't know what to do with a girl like, here it goes, Jessamine. How pretty is that? I love that name. And

0: playing the 60 songs that we grew up with on Coast FM 963. How about Jennifer Juniper by Donovan? Hasn't he got a beautiful voice? Lady Godiva by Peter and Gordon. I know you can figure out what that song was all about. Take a Letter, Maria. And Maria from Jules rang and said she was taking a letter while she was cooking dinner, which is really good, Maria. And Jennifer Eccles by The Hullies. Now, we are having a lot of fun this afternoon with these 60 songs, but Miss Leslie Gore is coming up straight after the break and it's Judy's turn to cry. So get the tissues out, Judy.
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Go, Leslie. A song about consequences. Judy's turn to cry. You gotta love the 60s. And that little lady always makes me smile. You are with Ria on Coast FM 963. And Jose at Lizaro asked very nicely for his favourite 60s song, and he's ready and waiting. Here comes Never My Love by Association. Say that again, Ria. Association. You little romantic, you.

playing the 60 songs that are definitely in the soundtrack of our lives on Coast FM 963. You with Rhea tonight. I'm having heaps of fun in here. And I happen to know that Jeff, Tamika, Kyle, James and Maureen are also having a great time tonight. They're having a little get together and they're listening to Coast FM and having a great time. So keep enjoying the party, guys. I hope you're enjoying the music. Now up comes Mr. Stevie Wright and the Easy Beats. What a great Aussie band they were in the 60s. Here they go. Great song, right? Listen to this squeal. Ah!

0: how much fun was the 1960s music? Long, long live love. I agree, Sandy Shaw. Heart Full of Soul by the Yardbirds before that. And what about I Got You, Babe by Sonny and Cher, or Cher, whatever you like to call her. What a great 60s song and the memories that go along with that. Now, after the break, the last of my songs with a name in the title by a band called The Grassroots. Now, that's a great band name, I think.
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1: When I was little, I would sit on his shoulders in the ocean.
2: 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Here comes the wave!
1: Then there was when I'd bring a boy home. Oh, Dad would always give the poor guy a grilling.
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1: Dad, when you didn't have my hand, you had my back.
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Bella Linda. What a beautiful song, and it's one of my 60s personal favourites. To me, it's perfect, right? Now, soundtrack of the 60s is over for this week, but Mr. Barry Taylor is ready and waiting to bring you 6 o'clock rock straight after the 6 p.m. news, so don't go anywhere. I'd like to say a quick hello to my friend Tanya, one of my loyal listeners who's not feeling very well at the moment. Sending big hugs out to you, hun. Thanks for enjoying the show. I've had a lot of fun in here, if you can't tell. And I'll catch you all again on Thursday night at 6 p.m. for Reflections of the 70s. But until then, it is See Ya from Ria. But here comes the Beach Boys and God Only Knows. Well, that's how I feel about music. Where would we be without it, guys? Catch you next time. Have a great Saturday night.

0: video has emerged of US ICE agents attempting to arrest an Australian man at Las Vegas Airport. The Department of Foreign Affairs and Trade is making urgent inquiries into the incident and stands ready to provide consular assistance if requested. Minister for Multicultural Affairs Anne Ali says Islamophobia has become dangerously close to being normalised in Australia. The federal government has delivered its preliminary response to recommendations handed down by its special envoy on Islamophobia 10 months ago. It has adopted 35 of 54 recommendations made with a focus on better education and mental health support, but it's rejected calls for an overhaul of Australia's counter-terror laws. Ms. Ali, a woman of Islamic faith, says she's proud to be part of a government that recognises Islamophobia exists.
1: For the very first time in the history of this country, we have a government that is willing to recognise that Islamophobia exists, that it is dangerously close to becoming normalised, and that it has traumatising, detrimental and long-lasting effects on a significant number of Australians.
0: Australia's fuel reserves are now at their highest level since the start of the US-Iran war, but the Prime Minister is warning the crisis is not yet over. In the government's weekly fuel update, Anthony Albanese says 55 ships will deliver a total of 3.2 billion litres of fuel to Australia over the next 4 weeks. The Chief of Homeland Security in the United States has pledged to crack down on voter fraud after President Donald Trump claimed China had interfered in the 2020 election. President Trump made the comments ahead of November's midterm elections. Mark Wayne Mullen says election officials face hefty fines and even criminal charges if they don't comply with election security measures.
2: I will tell you, if the states that choose not to participate with the SAVE program and they choose not to participate in securing the elections, we will make sure that we make those states a priority to look at who voted in their states and hold then the election officials accountable.
0: Australia's peak medical body is raising concern about the rise of health misinformation online. The Australian Medical Association has moved to reaffirm the role of trained doctors in a changing digital landscape. AMA Vice President Dr. Julian Raitt says AI assistants struggle to provide accurate guidance around medical issues.
3: Of course, we believe that healthcare is a team effort, and doctors have a unique role to really diagnose and coordinate safe care, but also to explain the evidence to people and make sure that it's relevant to their particular circumstances.
0: And Australians travelling to Laos are being advised to exercise a high degree of caution due to the risk of methanol poisoning.
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0: Six all in the Dragons Warriors clash, while the Raiders have defeated the Rabbitohs 34-24. The result marks Canberra's third straight win. Raiders Ethan Strange told Fox League it was a tough contest.
6: We started really strong, and then we probably didn't come out in the second half how we should have. But I think we did well to scramble and wrestle back the momentum. So yeah, it's definitely a building block. Another 2 points.
0: In the AFL, the Demons are ahead of North Melbourne 62-47. Fremantle defeated Port Adelaide 103-75. And American golfer Bryson DeChambeau has threatened to quit the British Open after being handed a two-shot penalty for improving the area of his backswing. Australia's Luke Herbert leads. That's news.
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11: 3 day weather forecast. Sunday cloudy with a top of 19. Monday partly cloudy 19. Tuesday sunny with a top of 20. And 15 degrees in Gosford.
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0: Sandy Nelson, Drums Are My Beat. Before that, a double play from Freddie Cannon, Way Down Yonder in New Orleans, and The Urge. And we started with Shout 64 with Johnny O'Keefe. Good evening, Barry Tarter with 6 o'clock rocks. We're on till 8 o'clock tonight. And thanks to Rhea for 2 hours of soundtracks of the 60s. And Rhea will be back on Thursday night at 6 for Reflections of the 70s. And good evening to David at Saratoga, Alan Finch, Tamworth, Maria, Ron and Lindy at Jules, Roger on the Peninsula, John O. Booker Bay, Mike Cox, Terry Hills, Mary Ann Morissette, Patrick at Narara, Les and Karen San Remo, Ron at Terrigal, Horse at Swansea, Neville and Cheryl at Mount Annan, Peter and Jeanette, West Gosford, Carlo and Lucia at Wombrell, Margaret of Blue Haven, Reese and Pricey, Narara, June, Saratoga, Norman Edelong, Diet Buff Point, Joyce at the Wallyorium, Glenda and Graham, North Gosford, Brian Kalani, Vale and Paula. 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
1: A double play, Bill Haley in the comments. That was Mambo Rock, and before that, Rockin' Through the Rye. 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

0: Fats Domino with What a Party. Before that, Adam Faith with What Do You Want? Sweet Little 16 by Jerry Lee Lewis. Lipstick on Your Collar from Connie Francis. And Chuck Berry with Go, Go, Go. And good evening to Wayne up there at Tea Garden, Sue and Col at Harrington, Rod at Edlong, Mark at Erina, Ron at Woy Woy, Jackie and Robbo, Mooney Creek, Kevin listening at Wangaratta, Margaret Tumby, Dennis and Alani in Newcastle, Jeff and Michelle down at Bilgola Plateau, Kevin at Gladstone in Queensland, Jan at Woy Woy, Jan Pierce, Roscoe at Gorrigan, Steve, Janice at Boyden Valley in Queensland, Denise at Narara, Peter and Josephine at Tootley, Wayne at Arimba, Charlie, Ivan and Angela at Wyoming, and you're listening to 6 O'Clock Rock, a better music mix, classic, it's Coast of M, 963, back after the break with Gene Vincent.
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A double play, Gene Vincent, that was She, Little Sheila. And before that, Bebopalula, 62. And you're listening to 6 O'Clock Rock, a better music mix, classic hits, Coast of M, 963.

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That was Pistol Packin' Mama by Gene Vincent. We had 40 Miles of Bad Road, Dwayne Eddy. Razzle Dazzle by Bill Haley and the Comets. Neil Sedaka with O'Carroll. And Sweetie Pie by Eddie Cochran. And you're listening to 6 O'Clock Rock, a better music mix. Classic, it's Coast of M. 963, back after the 7 o'clock national news with Chuck Berry. This is the Qatar Ramblers in the news time.

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1: Hello, I'm Carolyn Katzenbarnes. It's nearly 2 years since the 19-year-old Melbourne teenagers, best friends Holly Morton Bowles and Bianca Jones, died of methanol poisoning. They were among a group of six tourists who unknowingly drank the tainted alcohol at a backpackers hostel in Laos in 2024. A distillery owner and others allegedly responsible have been charged over the deaths, but international media was banned from the hearing. The Australian families have been told the maximum sentence would be 1 year in jail or fines of around $1,600. Bianca's dad, Mark Jones, telling Nine News they're heartbroken.
2: Every day is hard. Her room's just down there. I go into her room every day. So every day is really hard, but when a government says to you that death of your daughter is going to be worth less than a year in jail potentially and $1,600, that's a pretty big kick in the guts.
1: There's been a shark attack off the coast of Tasmania. A 31-year-old scuba diver was bitten near Bruny Island while diving for abalone. Police say he was able to return to the shore after suffering non-life-threatening bites to his forearm. The construction industry wants an independent regulator to crack down on corruption. The push comes as pressure mounts for a royal commission into alleged misconduct by unions on building sites in Victoria. Master Builders Australia Chief Executive Danita Warne says placing the CFMEU into administration was a positive step, but more needs to be done.
3: We need this regulator up and running as quickly as possible to work in tandem with the work that the administrator is doing, but then be in perpetuity post-administration to hold all parties to account in the building and construction industry so we don't see yet again history repeating itself.
1: Despite the US and Iran having exchanged missile strikes for seven consecutive nights, Australia's fuel reserves have reached their highest level since stockholding laws were introduced. The nation now holds more than 6.5 billion litres of fuel, with petrol reserves up to 46 days, diesel at 39 and jet fuel at 34. Prime Minister Anthony Albanese says supply lines also remain active, with 47 ships arriving this month and another 55 en route to Australia.
4: So Australians can continue to have confidence in the work that the government has done to ensure that we have fuel security. We remain at level two, so we ask Australians to just take what fuel you need, no more, but no less also, to go about your business.
1: And the federal government's delivered its response to recommendations handed down by the Special Envoy to Combat Islamophobia. Aftab Malik's final report was published in September last year, tabling 54 measures. Labor says it will or is already adopting 35 and aiming to improve community safety through practical measures. However, it's rejected calls for the overhaul of Australia's counter-terror laws. Checking finance, one Australian dollar buying 70 US cents.
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1: Now, it's been a near AFL, a win for the Melbourne Demons over North Melbourne 92-76, and a win for Fremantle over Port Adelaide 103-75. Dockers coach Justin Longmuir pleased.
8: Winning centre bounce, but contest allows us to play the game in our front half, and when we get the game looking like that, yeah, we're a hard team to stop.
1: And in the NRL, it was the Canberra Raiders winning over South Sydney Rabbitohs 34-24. Currently New Zealand Warriors leading St George Illawarra 16-12. And the Canterbury Bulldogs, they are coming into the clash 4 points off the top eight, and they're looking to reverse their fortunes when they face the desperate Tigers shortly. That is the latest news and sport.
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12: 3 day weather forecast. Sunday, cloudy with a top of 19. Monday, partly cloudy with a top of 19. Tuesday, sunny with a top of 20. and 14 degrees at Tuggerah.
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0: That's Craig Douglas with our favourite melodies. We had the Fleetwoods, We've Come Softly to Me, Goodnight Mrs. Flintstone by the Piltdown Men, Dream Lover by Bobby Darin. We started with a double play from Chuck Berry, Little Queenie and Carol. And good evening to Janita at Baddo Bay, Gloria, Marty at Blue Bay, Kelvin and Marie at King Cumber Pools, Kevin and Nolene, Mariam and Ruby Saratoga, Robbie at Woy Woy, Gary and Margaret Canwell, Peter up at Tootley, John Montgomery at Wyoming, Ralph at Woy Woy, Wally at Griffith, Joe from Killarney Vale, Graham Parks, Greg and Katrina at Canon Beach, and Peter at Edlong. And you're listening to 6 O'Clock Rock, a better music mix, classic, it's Coast of M963, back after the break with Dwayne Eddy.
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Double play from Dwayne Eddy. That was Cannonball. And before that, we had Ramrod. And you're listening to 6 O'Clock Rock, a better music mix, classic hits, Coast of M 963. And good evening to Tom, Jeff, Maureen, Adrian, James and Kyle. And it's all happening. And it's a better music mix, classic hits, Coast of M 963.

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A double play, Fats Domino, A Whole Lot of Lovin'. And before that, Let the Four Winds Blow. 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It's Coast FM 963.

Johnny and the Hurricanes with the Red River Rock. We had the Shirelles with Will You Still Love Me Tomorrow? And Eddie Cochran with Come On Everybody. Coming up after the 8 o'clock news tonight, it's Jukebox Saturday Night. And you're listening to 6 o'clock rock, a better music mix, classic. It's Coast of M 963.

Jerry Lee Lewis, High School Confidential. Before that, we had the Champs with Tequila. And you're listening to, we have been listening to, 6 o'clock rock for another Saturday night. And Jukebox Saturday nights on straight after the 8 o'clock news. I want to thank everybody who called. Love the calls. Love playing the music for you. I'll be back tomorrow, 12 o'clock through till 3 o'clock with Sunday Hit Parade. The year will be 1968. I want to thank everybody who called. Love the calls. Love playing the music for you. Take care, and I'll talk to you tomorrow at 12.

0: Good evening, I'm Carolee Katsimbanis. The Department of Foreign Affairs is making urgent inquiries after US immigration officers attempted to arrest an Australian man at Las Vegas Airport. Video has emerged of a 57-year-old man believed to be Phu Nguyen being handcuffed by two plainclothes ICE agents. It's been published by various Australian newspapers, with him being heard asking the agents what they're doing before they leave without making the arrest. CNN is reporting the Australian citizen had overstayed his visa. Australians travelling to Laos are being advised to exercise a high degree of caution due to the risk of methanol poisoning. A Laos distillery has been charged over a mass methanol poisoning event that resulted in the deaths of two young Australian women and four other tourists. Holly Morton Bowles and Bianca Jones were 19 years old when they unknowingly drank alcohol tainted with methanol at the backpackers' hostel they were staying at. Danish authorities have since confirmed a distillery owner has been charged and could face up to 4 years in prison for selling hazardous goods and operating illegally. But the Australian families were told the maximum sentence would equal either 1 year in jail or fines of around $1,600. Bianca Dad's Mark Jones telling Nine News, not a day goes by where they're not thought of.
1: We would welcome that news. It's still significantly under what we think would be reasonable justice, but 4 years as opposed to 1 year is an improvement.
0: The federal government has hit out at Pauline Hanson's appearance on a British podcast hosted by a far-right activist. Senator Hanson sat down with Tommy Robinson during a visit to the UK last week. During the interview, the One Nation leader told Robinson that the end of the White Australia policy, in her words, marked the beginning of Australia's immigration issues. Home Affairs Minister Tony Burke says Australia is a better country since moving on from the policy.
2: I never thought when I entered Parliament that in my political lifetime, anyone who'd been elected to Parliament would be calling for White Australia.
0: And Brenda Fricker, who became the first Irish woman to win an Academy Award for her role as Bridget Fagan Brown in the 1989 film My Left Foot, has died. She was 81. Checking finance, one Australian dollar buying 69.81 US cents.
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0: NRL and the Canterbury Bulldogs are leading the West Tigers 12-0. The Rabbitohs have gone down to the Raiders 34-24. The result marks South Sydney's eighth loss of the season. Rabbitohs captain Cameron Murray says it's disappointing.
6: We can have such a good win 1 week and then just not back it up. It's kind of, you know, probably been the story of our season.
0: A win for the New Zealand Warriors over St George Illawarra, 20-12. Now, the Wallabies face Italy and Australia. It's head coach Joe Schmidt's last match in charge during the Nations Championship rugby test in Perth shortly. To the AFL, Collingwood is leading Carlton 18-15 late in the first quarter. Collingwood without star Lockie Schultz. Billy Frampton cleared to play, but both teams desperate for a win to keep September finals hopes alive. And shortly, play gets underway between the West Coast Eagles and Brisbane Lions. Earlier, it was a 16-point win for Melbourne over North Melbourne and a 28-point win for Fremantle over Port Adelaide. An Aussie golfer, Lucas Herbert, heads the Open Championship after a stunning 62 in round two. Two shots clear. That's the latest news and sport.
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0: This is Jukebox Saturday Night here at Coast FM, and Krista Berg there, Don't Pay the Ferryman. How could I not play that for Barry Taylor? Wow. 2 hours of 6 o'clock rock. Barry loves a bit of Krista Berg, believe it or not, yes. I've got Human League coming up a little later tonight too, Barry, if you're interested. I know he's smiling. All right, tonight we've got our 60s double plays lined up for you, and this hour we're going to feature the Beatles and the Easy Beats. Shane Cleary here tonight, and Jojo Zepp and the Falcons also contributing, but coming away next is Elton John here on Jukebox Saturday Night.
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0: 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It's Jukebox Saturday Night and the Beatles, Hard Day's Night, also the Easy Beats in there as well. Another 60s double play coming your way next hour, weather around the coast. 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
1: 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We're going to kickstart another one of Barry Taylor's favourite tracks out of the news. We'll kick it off with Human League. Our 60s double play, Those Stone Ponies, featuring Linda Ronstadt, and we'll kick it off with Roy Orbison. But coming away next is our 9 o'clock news here on Jukebox Saturday Night.

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0: Jukebox Saturday night here at Coast FM. Shane Cleary here with you. And coming away soon, we've got our 60s double play, Linda Ronstadt and the Stone Ponies. And we'll kick it off with Roy Orbison. 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

0: This is Jukebox Saturday Night here at Coast FM. Stone Ponies featuring Linda Ronstadt there and Different Drum, also some Roy Orbison and the Penny Arcade. Shane Cleary here tonight. Weather around the coast for tomorrow, cloudy, slight chance of showers. We're heading for a top of 19. Monday, though, partly cloudy. Those light winds sticking around and also a forecast top of 19. For more up-to-date weather, you can head to coastfm.org.au. 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

Lunchbox Saturday night here at Coast FM. And coming away next hour, more great music. We'll kick it off with Steve Winwood out of the news. And also Hermits and Monkeys making up our 60s double play next hour. But as I said, coming away next is our 10 o'clock news. That's right.

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0: featuring the songs you know and love. This is Jukebox Saturday Night with Shane Cleary and wrapping up our 60s double play, Herbert's Hermits, My Sentimental Friend, and also The Monkees, and I'm a Believer. More great music on the radio for you soon, and let's have a quick squeeze at the weather tomorrow. It's going to be cloudy, the chance of showers actually, and light winds. We're headed for a forecast top of 19. Looking further ahead to start the week on Monday, partly cloudy and light winds sticking around and a forecast top of 19. For more up-to-date weather, you can head to our website, coastfm.org.au.
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1: Good evening, Central Coast. It is Jukebox Saturday Night with Shane Cleary. And coming away next hour, our 60s double play will return with Mamas and the Papas and the Carsells as well. And we'll kickstart the hour with a classic Stevie Wonder track. But coming away next is our 11 o'clock news.

0: This is Coast FM. It is Jukebox Saturday night, and coming your way, not too far away, actually, just having a quick squeeze here. We've got our 60s double play, Mamas and the Papas contributing, and the Carcells. And next, though, it's John English.
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0: 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It is Jukebox Saturday Night, wrapping up the 60s double play, Mamas and the Papas and the Carousels, Rain the Park and other things. Weather around the coast, well, tomorrow it's going to be cloudy, light winds and a chance of a slight shower. We're headed for a top of 19 degrees. And also on Monday, though, partly cloudy with those light winds still sticking around and a forecast top of 19. For more up-to-date weather, you can head to coastfm.org.au.
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Well, that's a wrap. 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Have yourself a great Sunday. Stay safe. And next, though, we've got classic hits overnight coming your way next.

0: 18 minutes after 12, good morning and thanks for joining us on Coast FM Classic Hits Overnight. Lots of great music lined up for you today, including classics from Bob Dylan and John Farnham, and a somewhat risque song from The Divinyls, and equally so, after the break, a song from a Pussyfoot. And maybe a bit too much heat for this time of the morning.
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A quick look now at On This Day. On this day in 1941, Tom and Jerry made their official debut under those names in the cartoon short called Midnight Snack. Prior to that, they were known as Jasper and Jinx, Jasper the Cat and Jinx the Mouse. The Midnight Snack was the first time MGM used the names Tom and Jerry, and the rest, they say, is cartoon history. Let's get back to the music now with Debbie Gibson, a young 18-year-old who wrote both the music and the lyrics herself, with this track, Lost in Your Eyes.

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0: The Kinks. You really got me. You got me and we got you. Thanks for joining us on Coast of M Classic Hits Overnight, where this hour we'll hear from the Models, Rod Stewart, Creedence Clearwater Revival, and more of the music you know and love. 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

one great song after another. It's Coast FM Classic Hits Overnight. A quick look now at some birthdays happening today. Born on this day, 19th of July 1947, Queen legend and astrophysicist Brian May is turning 79 today. Happy birthday, Mr. May. Also celebrating, born in 1976 and turning 50 today, the actor Benedict Cumberbatch, best known for playing Sherlock Holmes in the BBC series Sherlock. And for the fans of the TV series Supernatural, Jared Padalecki, who played the role of Sam Winchester for all 15 seasons of Supernatural, was born in 1982 and is thus turning 44 years of age today. I'm probably aging you all just by talking about this, so let's get back to the music instead. Here's the Spinners with Working My Way Back to You.

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0: 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And we'll continue spinning the discs round and round here on Coast FM Classic Hits Overnight. This hour we'll hear from a 38 special, Kenny Rogers, Michael Jackson and more. 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
10: 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It's held at the Terrigal Uniting Church and the shed is under the church building. 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

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That was Robbie Williams and Nicole Kidman with Something Stupid. The original version of Something Stupid was a huge hit for Frank Sinatra and his daughter Nancy Sinatra in 1967. But that was a pretty good version also, in my humble opinion. Cast of M963, it's 26 minutes before 3. Good morning to all you listening out there today. You know, we're all familiar with Red Nose Day, Pink Ribbon Day and Are You OK Day, and becoming more familiar with other days like Motor Neurone Disease Awareness Day, which is on the 21st of June globally. My wife has often said there seems to be a day for everything. Well, today is not only National Daiquiri Day, but it's also Stick Out Your Tongue Day. Might I suggest you don't drink daiquiris at work, nor poke out your tongue at your boss or your wife, though those words are often interchangeable when it comes to the wife. In regards to your wife, maybe you can tell her you love her and try Stick Your Tongue In Day instead. Though don't try that with your boss. In the spirit of this new day, I just created a Stick In Your Tongue Day on Coast FM Classic Hits Overnight. Here's Mental As Anything and Just Like Romeo and Juliet.

0: 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It's International Karaoke Day today, and after a short break to hear from our sponsors, we'll be back with a song to sing along to, Michael Jackson and Billie Jean.
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0: 20 minutes after 3, Sunday morning on the Central Coast, and this is Coast FM Classic Hits Overnight. More great music coming your way this hour. Don Henley will tell us about the end of The Innocents. Whitney Houston will opine, didn't we almost have it all? And Ted Mulry will get into some Jamaican rum. But first, a quick word from our sponsors, and we'll be back with Elvis Costello and The Attraction with Oliver's Army.
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Coming up now, one of the greatest female singers of all time. In the 1980s, she scored 7 consecutive number one hits, and in the 90s, she gave us one of the most successful singles ever with I Will Always Love You. But right now, let's head back to 1987 and join Whitney Houston as she asks the question, didn't we almost have it all?

0: You're listening to Central Coast Community Radio, Coast FM 963, broadcasting from the beautiful Central Coast of New South Wales. Nearly time for me to head off and head to bed. But don't you go anywhere. After four this morning, Tiffany Powell will keep the classic hits coming until six, when Wacky Wayne will take to the airwaves with a Sunday breakfast. A better music mix, an update of community events, the surf report from Laurie McKenna, the Sunday song request, and of course, the Sunday dad joke. Thanks for joining me. Have a great day, and we'll catch up again.
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morning and welcome to Sunday Daybreak. Thank you so much for your company. Sherbet right there, rock me gently. It is 8 minutes past 4 o'clock in the morning for the 19th of July. Let's have a quick look at the weather. It should be showers today. I am so sorry, but it's good Netflix. Just chill, prime, you know, do you. But just relax. Going to get to a top temperature of 18 degrees today. So a little bit warmer than usual. All right, my friends, this hour I have some Stevie Wonder. I have some Pete Murray. Right up now I've got some sweet Love Is Like Oxygen. You're on Coast FM 963.

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0: 20 minutes to 5 o'clock, and then we'll have the news. Stop in the Name of Love by the Supremes. Neil Diamond right there. Heart Light. Better Days. Pete Murray and 1999 Prince, and Superstition by Stevie Wonder. What a great mix just to kind of get you up and moving this morning, even though it is quite a little early. All right, coming up after the break, I've got Minnie Riperton, Loving You. 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

Well, good morning and welcome to the second hour of Daybreak for Sunday, the 19th of July. It is 7 minutes past 5 o'clock in the morning. It's going to have a few showers around and a top temperature of 18 degrees. Let me tell you what's coming up this hour. I've got some kids in the kitchen. I've got The Who, but right up now I've got Dave Edmonds with Promised Land. You're on Coast FM 963.

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And that was Fool, Fool, Fool, Ray Brown and the Whispers. I feel like I have to do that, right? Silly me. Oh, my goodness. We've had just like 10,000 songs all in a row just for your listening pleasure. But stay tuned. I've got the Fine Young Cannibals coming up right after this quick break. You are.

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the show where I need to say goodbye. It is 7 minutes to 6 o'clock, and Wayne C will be jumping into the hot seat so to play some more bangers for you, because that's what we do here at Coast FM. All right, my friends, I want to say be safe, take care. I will catch you on Thursday night for Power Plays, and then Saturday morning for another daybreak that starts at 4 a.m. Until then, bye for now.

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0: It's 6 o'clock. Good morning. I'm Toby Goff. The US military has confirmed its first troop deaths from direct Iranian fire since the opening days of the Middle East conflict. Two service members have been killed in action and one is still missing after the attack on a base in Jordan. Financial experts are now raising alarm bells as the re-engaged war enters its second week of daily airstrikes. AMP Chief Economist Shane Oliver says the global economy now hangs in the balance.
1: Obviously, uncertainty remains very high around what will happen in the Middle East. With the oil price, Strait of Hormuz remains blocked. There's a cycle of escalating attacks between the US and Iran.
0: Investigators in Laos say a lack of evidence means they won't lay serious charges over the methanol poisoning deaths of two Australian teenagers. Holly Morton Bowles and Bianca Jones died in 2024 after drinking tainted alcohol at a hostel. The owner of a distillery has now been charged with selling food harmful to health and operating illegally, but Laos police claim they can't legally prove what caused the girls' deaths because no autopsies were carried out. An Australian man is facing deportation from the United States after being detained by immigration officials over an alleged visa breach. 57-year-old Fu Nguyen was arrested in Los Angeles after a filmed confrontation with ICE agents the day before at Las Vegas Airport. The Australian Department of Foreign Affairs and Trade says it's making urgent inquiries into the case and stands ready to provide consular assistance. Back home, investigations are underway into how a man died in a two-car crash on Sydney's Harbour Bridge. Sarah Wiedersane reports.
2: Two vehicles collided on the bridge on the Bradfield Highway just after 12:30 yesterday afternoon, bringing northbound traffic to a standstill. Paramedics and police performed CPR on a man in his 70s at the scene before rushing him to hospital in a critical condition, police confirming he died a short time later. It's understood the driver may have experienced a medical episode. An investigation into the circumstances surrounding the crash has been launched with a report to be prepared for the coroner. Sarah Wiedersane reporting.
0: Federal police have arrested four people in the past month over threats against politicians and a foreign embassy. The latest operation saw a 47-year-old man charged with using a carriage service to threaten to kill a politician, while another man was arrested for sending threatening voice messages to parliamentarians. Both face jail time and are scheduled to face court next month. In finance, one Australian dollar is currently buying 69.81 US cents.
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0: The Raiders have taken a bittersweet 34-24 win over the Rabbitohs in round 20 of the NRL. Star forward Hudson Young suffering a suspected season-ending Achilles injury that had him helped off the field in the first half. Canberra coach Ricky Stewart says they'll be keeping their fingers crossed, but there's no doubt it'll be a major loss.
6: Such a massive part of our team, and not just the 80 minutes that everybody sees, but what goes into the preparation and his senior leadership. And
0: the Bulldogs squashed the Tigers 32-0 at a Core Stadium, while the Warriors took a 2012 home win against the Dragons. And the Wallabies have given coach Joe Schmidt the perfect send-off with a 57-10 Nations Championship win over Italy. You're all up to date. It's 6:04. That's the latest news and sport.
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10: 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It is July 19. And take a look at the weather forecast for the next few days. Today, partly cloudy with a chance of an early shower before some sunshine develops. 19 degrees, they're saying. Tomorrow, plenty of sunshine with a crisp morning, looking at tops between 8 to 19 degrees. And then Tuesday, another beautiful winter's day with sunshine and light winds, 8 to 20 degrees, they're saying there. Overnight tonight, we're going to drop down to around 12 degrees. Sunrise this morning, 6:54 a.m. Sunset, 5:07 p.m. Outside the studios right now in Gosford, we're sitting on 12. 16 at Avoca Surf Life Saving Club. Good morning to you guys. While at Woi Woi Railway Crossing, we're sitting on 15 degrees.
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0: Well, good morning, Central Coast. I hope you're well on this Sunday morning. And it was Neil Sedaka with Laughing in the Rain. And before that, we kicked it off with a one and only Simple Minds, Don't You Forget About Me. It's 13 minutes after 6 o'clock for your Sunday morning. Now, today, you expect partly cloudy with the chance of an early shower before some sunshine develops. We're looking at around 19 degrees today. On this day, a massive outage caused by issues with Strike software caused havoc with computer systems around the world in 2024. Remember that, I was on air here at that time. Airport check-in systems across the globe were disrupted while banks, supermarkets and media outlets were among the other businesses reporting the blue screen of death, as they used to call it. And of course, back in 1996 on this day, the Olympic Games opened in Atlanta, Georgia. And good morning to my daughter, Georgia. I hope you're well this morning, darling. Anyway, today, our Sunday song selection, it's Beatlemania. What we've done today is we've gone between two Beatles, or former Beatles, George Harrison and Ringo Starr. Here are the choices this morning. Another Pleasant Valley
1: 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It's your Sunday song selection on Coast FM 963. Sunday. Picked by you. If it's a total vibe, yeah, take the credit. And if it's not, just say your partner voted for it. On Coast FM 963.
0: Yes, here we go.

0: Well, let me tell you, the two choices this morning. A Ringo Starr at this stage is going off the dial. I haven't even got a vote yet for mine. Poor old George Harrison. But you know what to do. You can call here at the station 4322072, or you can jump on the Coast FM Facebook page, which is Coast FM 963. Select the song you'd like to hear, and we will play it back around 8:40 this morning. It's fun, slightly ridiculous, but it's Sunday finest at its best. G'day to Gaz and Soph at the stunning McMaster's Speech this morning. Stick around. We've got some great music lined up this morning. Let's have a look what we've got. Let's push the button, shall we? Oh, Steely Dan. The boss, Bruce Springsteen, as well. And Scandal, featuring Parody Smith. Oh, my God. Good morning.
1: Good morning.
0: Oh, it's one of their mornings.

0: This is the Homer Classic Hits, Coast FM 963. Scandal there, featuring Patti Smith. Now, probably a lot of people don't know that Patti Smith is married to ex-number one tennis player John McEnroe. And anyway, I could imagine what goes on around the breakfast table there of a morning and night and whatever. Just imagine if she was a couple of minutes late cooking the muffins. Imagine what John would probably say. Probably something like this.
1: You can't be serious, man. You cannot be serious.
0: Imagine having that every day. Oh, well, that's it. It's Coast FM 963. Now, let's take us back to 1984. Don't forget, in 1984, it was a big year for this lady as well, Sharon O'Neill. It was. That's right. Now, g'day to Glennie's at Wyoming this morning. Hope you're well. Coming up for your Sunday breakfast, we've got some brilliant tracks lined up. Yes, we do. We've got The Boss in there and also throwing there one from the Rockmelons. But first, we're going to rewind to the year 1975, and at the cinemas, we were loving Jaws. I watched that the other night. That was for about the 15,000th time. And the Towering Inferno. While on TV, it was all about number 96. That's on Foxtel at the moment too. If you've got Foxtel, pop down and watch it. And this show,

0: Yes, who could not forget that show, The Paul Hogan Show? What a great show it used to be as well. Musically, we were singing along with 10cc, ABBA, and, would you believe, Captain and Tennille. Stick around, we're going to reveal who had a big song that year next on Sunday Breakfast. Good morning.
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1: And Central Coast Road's looking A-OK this morning. The highway through from West Gosford to Dawson is incident-free. And the M1 in both directions is running smoothly between Warunga and Morisset. So if you're headed that way, best time to get out now. Check the trains. Now, City Trains do advise they are running on or close to time. There is one train just here. It's due into Gosford Shawley. 21 minutes late, unfortunately, and that's going to Newcastle Interchange. So just be wary of that one. And a little bit late, might have been a couple of issues along the way this morning. So if you spot anything out there, give us a call here at the station, 4322 0072, and we can help the... Keep the coast moving this morning. Good morning, too, to the black cat this morning that ran across the road in front of me. It was quite good. I missed him by miles. He was happy. He had a sticky boot at me after he went, but good morning to you. Glad you made it over the road. Big shout-out this morning to Kath at Halakalani, Margaret in Wyong. Good morning to everybody who's just woken up. This is Sunday Breakfast on Coast FM. It's a bit of Danny Hines now. Rock Melons. It's not over. 24 to 7.

0: Classic Hits, Coast FM 963, home for a better music mix. Genesis there, Jesus He Knows Me. Good track to start your Sunday morning. G'day to Andrew and the team at the entrance buses this morning, getting their people off to their Sunday duties. And g'day to Ron at Woi Woi as well. Great to have a chat to you this morning, as always. Now, your five-day weather outlook, it's not looking too bad. Monday starts cloudy before clearing to a sunny afternoon. They're looking at ranges of 9 to 19 there. Tuesday brings us sunshine and cloud with a top of 20. Then Wednesday's mostly sunny, a little warmer, reaching 21. And then Thursday, stay fine with plenty of sunshine, they're saying 20 degrees before a cooler Friday and a mix of sun and cloud and the chance of a shower and 17 degrees. Today, though, partly cloudy with a chance of an early shower before some sunshine develops, looking at a top today of 19 degrees. Overnight tonight, we're going to get down to a low of 12. Don't forget, if you are heading outside today, you've got a slip, slop, slap. Sun safety still matters, regardless of what time of year it is. On the line now, I've got Kev the Kangaroo from the Australian Reptile Park. Kev, what's it like up there this morning? What's the temperature like? Okay, not too bad. Thanks, 11 degrees up there, so that's great. Check in with you next week. That's your Central Coast weather sort of. For more updates and events, hit up coastfm.org.au. On the way shortly, bit of Dusty Springfield. Next, though, it's Stilly Dan here at the Home of Classic Hits.
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Go check them out, won't you? You better. Now, our Sunday song selection showdown today is it's Beatlemania. We've got two Beatles here to play this morning. First one is mine, George Harrison, all these years ago, and then Ringo Starr, Photograph. Let me tell you, Photograph's way out in front. Here we go.

Ah, yes, my star, my song there, Photograph. I've got a photograph. You're not coming back anymore. It's all about the great stuff, isn't it? Coming up very soon, you know what to do, 4322 0072. Get on the phone and vote. Coming up next hour. Mr. David Bowie. It's Frankie Valli and the Four Seasons, of course. What a and of course, Bryan Adams will kick off hour number two of Sunday Breakfast, live and local across the Central Coast. Why do people ring me when I'm talking on air? I've got no idea. Anyway, I'm getting on my horse and I'm going for a ride, so there you go.

0: 7 o'clock. Good morning, I'm Toby Goff. An Australian man is in US immigration custody awaiting deportation charges after a dramatic confrontation with federal agents. Federal politics reporter Nelson Scott.
1: 57-year-old Fu Nguyen was filmed being pushed to the ground and handcuffed by ICE agents at Las Vegas International Airport. Authorities have confirmed the arrest attempt was initially aborted when a crowd of onlookers intervened. The Department of Homeland Security says it tracked down and arrested Nguyen the following day at Los Angeles before he could board a flight. US officials claim the Australian citizen has been living in the country illegally for 11 years after overstaying a tourist visa in 2015. Australia's Department of Foreign Affairs and Trade says it's making urgent inquiries and stands ready to provide consular assistance. Nelson Scott, Canberra.
0: Two American soldiers have been killed and another is missing after an Iranian missile and drone attack on an airbase in Jordan. It's the first time American troops have died from direct Iranian fire since the war began in late February. President Donald Trump is yet to comment on the casualties, while Defense Secretary Pete Hegseth took to social media to say the sacrifice stiffens American resolve. The federal government says it's deeply frustrated authorities in Laos have failed to lay homicide charges over a mass methanol poisoning. The owner of a local vodka distillery faces minor charges for illegal operations, which could mount to as little as 3 months in jail. Officials claim they don't have sufficient evidence to lay more serious charges over the deaths of Australian teens Bianca Jones and Holly Morton Bowles because an autopsy was never carried out. A man has died and another is fighting for life after a three-vehicle crash in the state's northwest. Paramedics pronounced a 57-year-old dead at the scene on the Oxley Highway near Tamworth, while a 69-year-old was airlifted to hospital. Two occupants of the third vehicle were uninjured. The state's police commissioner will take an icy plunge into Sydney Harbour to raise funds for athletes living with intellectual disabilities. The Law Enforcement Torture Arm Polar Plunge is taking place at locations across the country in support of the Special Olympics. Mal Lanyon says it's an opportunity for the force to take part in an event that supports an important cause.
2: Got to jump into the water at Barangaroo, which I'm quite scared about. I'm not a big fan of cold water, so it'll be something that'll definitely wake me up on a Sunday morning.
0: Also making news, a major road upgrade in Sydney's northwest will see a notorious level crossing removed at Vineyard Station to ease traffic. The new multi-million dollar Brandon Road upgrade will feature new pedestrian bridges as well as upgraded bus stops. In finance, one Australian dollar is buying 69.81 US cents.
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0: The Wallabies have snapped a six-match losing streak with a 57-10 demolition of Italy in the Nations Championship. The victory kick-starts Australia's campaign and ensures head coach Joe Schmidt finishes his tenure on a winning note. He says he never doubted his men could do what they did.
5: With the effort from the players, some of the accuracy, I thought we had a real steal. I'm just relieved and retired, really.
0: In the NRL, wins for the Raiders, Bulldogs and Warriors. Aussie golfer Ryan Fox has shot to second in the Open Championship after hitting a 62 in round three. He's two shots off the leading pace. And Mercedes Formula One driver Kimi Antonelli has taken pole position at Spa-Francorchamps for the Belgian Grand Prix. You're all up to date. It's 7:04. That is the very latest in news and sport.
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11: Take a look at the three-day weather forecast now for our Central Coast. Today, partly cloudy with a chance of an early shower before some sunshine develops and a top of 19 degrees. Tomorrow, plenty of sunshine with a crisp morning, looking at temperature ranges between 8 to 19. And then Tuesday, another beautiful winter's day with sunshine and light winds, temperature ranging 8 to 20 degrees. Overnight tonight, we're going to get down to 12. Currently outside the studios here in Gosford, we're looking at 14. Over at Lizarro, it's 11. And Ocean Beach Surf Life Saving Club, it's 15 degrees.
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0: On the Coast for the Community, this is Coast FM 963, home for a better music mix. The Cure with In Between Days, a classic that first hit the airwaves on this day back in 1985, and it was the lead single from the band's sixth studio album, The Head on the Door, introducing a brighter, more melodic sound that became one of their signature styles here on Classic Hits Coast FM 963. Today, expect partly cloudy with the chance of early shower before some sunshine develops. Looking at a top today of around 19 degrees.
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0: Okay, it is that time of Sunday morning. Hotel California by the Eagles has never reached number one in the United States. Now, is it a fact or fiction? We're going to find out in just a moment. And g'day to Megan and Sue on our Facebook page. Belinda at Kingcumber and Matt and the team over there as well. Good morning to you guys. Hope everything is fine. It's our Sunday song selection.
1: 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Hand picked by you. 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
0: That's right, it is this morning. And let me tell you, these two songs, it's a Beatlemania one this morning, two ex-Beatles stars, George Harrison, Ringo Starr. I've gone for All Those Years Ago, and Edna has gone for Ringo Starr's Photograph. Let me tell you, Photograph is absolutely annihilating George Harrison at the moment. Not one vote for George. Bit disappointing.

0: Yes, not coming back anymore, that's right. Okay, so all you have to do to settle the score, 4322 0072, or you can head to our Facebook page, coastfm.org/coastfm963. 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Back to the...
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0: That's right. Now, the question was, Hotel California by the Eagles has never reached number one in the United States. The answer is fact. Despite becoming one of rock's biggest songs, it peaked at number four on the Billboard Hot 100. So there you go. You learn something new every day here. On Coast FM, Muttley, be quiet. Bit of BJ Thomas for you now. Hooked on a feeling. I feel like I'm hooked on the wall here this morning at Coast FM. Good morning.

0: This is your station for the home of classic hits, Coast FM 963. BJ Thomas there, Hooked on a Feeling, taking us back to the year 1968. Would you believe that? Wow. G'day to Mark from Erina and his dog Duke this morning. I'm sure Duke's still curled up on the bed there, not wanting to get out of bed. A little bit too cool there this morning for Duke. And g'day to Grant, the bus driver as well. Great to have you listening as well. Thanks for starting your morning with us, live and local across the Central Coast. Now, if you're looking at something fun to do today, don't miss the Tookley Lions Markets with a fantastic variety of stalls offering collectibles, fresh seasonal produce, both new and second-hand treasures, and there's something for everyone. And while you're there, why not treat yourself to a coffee or a bite to eat at one of the nearby local cafes? Now, the markets are open every Sunday from 8 a.m. to 1 p.m. in the Coles car park at Yarralla Road, Tookley. Get on down there and check it out. On the way very soon, I've got a bit of music mix. We've got a couple of good songs in there coming up. David Bowie's one of them, let me tell you. And we'll also have our Lost and Found this morning as well. First, we're going to jump back to the year 74. We were watching The Sting and The Godfather 2. And, of course, Herbie Rides Again at the cinemas. Musically, we're listening to Doobie Brothers, Elton John and John Lennon. Get ready, it's a blast from the past. You won't want to miss it next here on Sunday Breakfast.
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2: That's right, we've got him on the line right now from Terrigal Surf Life Saving Club. And just a quick chat off air, it's not looking good out there today.
3: No, I'm just actually watching two guys going in now. They're the only two guys going in swimming. It's a real bad rip down south, you know, down across the front of the beach. It's really strong.
2: Yep.
3: And then there's some big, messy waves. The waves are all over the place trying to get out there. It's pretty shallow, but at 10, we went past the break and then decided we'd done enough and we came back in. It was just too messy out there. And there, I was going to swear there. I just saw this big, huge wave shoot up in the air there.
2: Yeah.
3: Next to these two swimmers. So I think, yeah, no, it's very untidy down here. Not recommended for a swim today.
2: Now, the most important thing was you got your shirt on before the women came down.
3: I've got the shirt on now. There are a few people disappointed, actually, but but that's understandable. Since I've came back, I've been at the gym quite a bit since I've come back to America, so I've lost a couple of kilos, so I'm working on it.
2: Yeah? Well, that's good. So you should be. Yeah,
3: I've got Izzy's going in. So Izzy, one of our regular swimmers, she's just now walking down. So she's going to have a go, but she's a very, very strong swimmer. But it's not advisable to go in there. It's just a bit messy. I can see a few people swimming out at the Haven, because that's obviously shelter. So I would see a few of the swimmers for the surf club have went over there, because I can see them swimming out to the Yellow Buoy, but it's quite sheltered over there.
2: Yeah, no, that's all good. Now, don't forget, this Wednesday night, the Mariners have got a game with City United, playing at the City United Sports Ground down there. And it's they're playing it. What did you say? There was the playing on the what type of surface is it?
3: It's the AstroTurf. It's synthetic. So yeah. It's going to be because there are no synthetic surfaces on the Central Coast to actually practice on.
2: Yep.
3: So it's actually going to be, the ball bounces all over the place. You know, it's quite a hard surface to play on.
2: Yep.
3: So it's going to suit Sydney United. And they're right in the middle of the season just now in the New South Wales NPL. So it's going to be a hard hit out for the Mariners in Hutch.
2: I imagine it will be. Now, you can hear that call live here on Coast FM. Trent and the team will be on air at 7. I think the kickoff's 7:30.
3: Yeah, because I saw it advertised for TV as well. It'll be on TV as well, but get on there and listen to the boys.
2: Yes, they're going into their 21, I think it's 21 now.
3: Maybe 21, 22.
2: Yeah.
3: Since 2005. You know, it's a huge effort for the boys. We spoke about it the other week. They go everywhere and so many people listen to it and big fans, and it's just Central Coast. Should really appreciate what they do and what you guys do to get the games live on air every week.
2: Yeah, it's a big thing for the boys. Let me tell you, and the way they go about it is just so professional. It's I can't even start to praise them. It's that good.
3: Yeah, no, it's great. We're very lucky, and hopefully by next week we'll have owners of. The women's team will have some good news, hopefully, next week
2: for the
3: women's team. So fingers crossed that things get sorted this week.
2: Well, let's hope they do, because we do need the female ladies up.

0: So it'd be good if he's got a job back again.
1: Yeah, it'd be awesome. It'd be awesome. Now, before we go, of course, what joke have you got for us today?
0: Have you heard about the new cafe that's opened in the moon?
1: No.
0: Well, it had to close because of the lack of atmosphere.
1: Oh, God. On that note, time to get the...
0: Here we go again for you. Here we go. All right, speak to you next week and hopefully it's a better stuff.
1: No worries, mate. Take it easy. We'll talk to you next week.
0: Cheers.
1: See you, mate.

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1: And checking Central Coast traffic around the coast at the moment. It's looking A-OK, nothing too... report, which is fantastic, and the M1 in both directions between Wirunga and Morisset looking great as well. The trains. Now, the trains are back on time, running close or near to time now, apart from that late running one we had before. So that is fantastic news if you want to travel down to Sydney today or into Newcastle as well. See or spot anything on the roads, give us a call, 4322 0072. And g'day to Lorraine at Canon Beach this morning, listening in. Time for the Sunday breakfast songs. I don't really want to play this morning, but anyway.

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1: That's right. And the only reason I don't want to play it this morning is because Ringo Starr is absolutely way out in front. I haven't even got a vote for George Harrison yet all those years ago. Let's play the songs that we're planning on playing this morning. Here they are.

0: So they're the two songs, Wayne C's All Those Years Ago, George Harrison, or you've got Edna's Ringo Starr and Photograph, and Ringo Starr Photograph is way out in front at the moment. Time now for our Lost and Found.
1: It's Wayne C's Lost and Found track, bringing back the classics. Or not so classics you didn't know you missed. 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
0: Yes, that's right. So time for our Lost and Found track. Sometimes the biggest hits came together in a flash. Now, after the friends of Mr. Cario didn't quite meet expectations, John Anderson and Evangelis got together following a dinner, and just 3 hours later they'd written this unforgettable song, released as a single in November 1981. Became a top 10 hit across Europe and eventually opened the album all across Australia, all across the world actually. Here it is, I'll Find My Way Home.

0: 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And the Searchers, When You Walk in the Room. 6 minutes to eight is the time. And good morning to our fabulous people listening in this morning. We've got Sandy at Lizaro, Margaret at Blue Haven, Di at Buff Point, and Pug the Pug Bailey. He's a beautiful dog. He's really a beautiful dog. And good morning to everybody else listening in this morning. I hope you're well on this Sunday morning. Now, having a look at your weather forecast for the next few days, Monday starts cloudy before clearing to a sunny afternoon, ranges between 9 to 19. Tuesday brings a mix of sunshine and cloud with a top of 20. Wednesday's mostly sunny and a little warmer, reaching 21 degrees. And then Thursday stays fine with plenty of sunshine and 20 degrees before a cooler Friday with a mix of sun and cloud. Chance of a shower, looking at 17 on Friday. Today partly cloudy with a chance of an early shower before some sunshine develops and a top of around 90 degrees. Overnight tonight, we're going to get down to 12. And don't forget, if you are heading out, slip, slop, slap, as sun safety always matters here around the Central Coast or anywhere for that matter. Flip the Dolphin reporting live from Toowoomba Bay Surf Club this morning. Good morning, Flip. What have we got down there? 15 degrees, not too bad. That's your Central Coast weather sorted. For more updates and events, you can head up coastfm.org.au. 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
1: Happy birthday to the following people celebrating your birthday today, 90th of July, 2026. Bill Kett of Tacoma, happy birthday to you. Aaron Roberts of Chitaway Bay, happy birthday to you. Adelaide Brennan, happy birthday to you. Peter Newton, happy birthday to you. And Yvonne Molan of Camel, happy birthday to you. You know, you're sharing your birthdays with these celebrities today. Katrina Rowntree, born in Sydney, New South Wales, 1971. She's 55 today, Australian TV presenter. She's part of the reporting team on Getaway, I remember that. Anthony Edwards, born in California, 64 today, US actor. His TV credits include Northern Exposure and ER as Dr. Mark Green. His first major role was in Fast Times at Ridgemont High in 1982. He also played Goose, I think, in Top Gun as well. Melanie Bracewell, born in Auckland in New Zealand, is 31 today, a New Zealand comedian, actress and scriptwriter. She currently co-hosts the TV program The Cheap Seats with Tim McDonald. That's a great show too if you haven't saw it. And a very happy birthday to all our amazing listeners today, celebrating from everyone here at Coast FM. We hope your day is packed with fun, laughter, family and friends and plenty of cake. Now, the birthday book is back tomorrow morning with Greg, so if you've got a birthday or a special celebration coming up, give us a call here at the station, 43220072, and we'll make sure you get you part of these celebrations. Today as well, finally, Sir Brian May, born in London, England, 1947. He's 79 today, guitarist with UK band Queen. He wrote their hits We Will Rock You and I Want It All. He co-wrote their hit Under Pressure. Since 2011, they've toured with Adam Lambert as lead vocalist, and May was in Australia in 2003 for the launch of the musical We Will Rock You, which features the hit songs of Queen with a script penned by Ben Elton. So I thought I'd play this one for you. Bit of Queen and David Bowie. Happy birthday, Brian May, at 10 to 8 here on Coast FM. Good morning.

G'day to Ralph and Jan tuning in from Woi Woi this morning, and g'day to Wendy and Gordon listening in at Rara as well. On the way next hour. Oh, yes, Eddie Rabbit. And we're going to kick it off with a bit of Mac, Fleetwood Mac, that is. As the Sunday breakfast continues live across the Central Coast, to get us to the news. Oh, yes, Frankie Valli and the Four Seasons, December 1963. Oh, what a night. Good morning.

0: 8 o'clock. Good morning, I'm Toby Goff. Two American soldiers have been killed and another is missing after a base in Jordan was targeted by missile and drone strikes. The US Defense Secretary confirmed the fatalities, marking the first time troops have died from direct Iranian fire since March. A top advisor to Iran's supreme leader, General Mohsen Rezai, has issued a warning, saying if the US were to strike back, they can expect a return to all-out war.
1: I declare that both the negotiations and war are over. But if in the next two or three days the Americans continue the war, we will enter a phase of complete offense and destruction.
0: That translation thanks to the BBC. An Australian man is in US immigration detention after being arrested by ICE agents. The Department of Homeland Security confirmed it attempted to detain Fu Nguyen over a visa violation at Las Vegas International Airport, but aborted the attempt when a crowd of onlookers intervened. Authorities say the 57-year-old was arrested the following day in Los Angeles, and he remains in custody. The federal government says it's deeply frustrated after Lao authorities refused to file homicide charges over the methanol poisoning deaths of two Australian teenagers. Despite toxicology reports from a hospital proving Holly Morton Bowles and Bianca Jones had lethal amounts of methanol in their blood, local police argue the evidence is legally insufficient. The owner of the distillery the teenagers brought the alcohol from is facing minor charges. Emergency services have begun raising concerns Australia's new national alert system may become a failure. Carolee Katsimbanis explains.
2: The new AusAlert warning system is due to be tested on Monday the 27th of July. Emergency siren alerts sent to phones at 2 p.m. The government wants it operating nationally by October, but News Corp says many of Australia's emergency agencies plan not to use it in its current form, concerned because the alerts do not go to landlines. Older phones may not be compatible. The alert disappears after it's read and cannot be shared, and there's no hyperlink in the message to allow people to find out more about a current incident. Carolee Katsimbanis reporting.
0: Also making news, parents across the state are now spending more than $4.5 billion a year on private and Catholic school fees. Data shows the average cost of non-government tuition has doubled over the past 15 years to $15,000 annually, with some schools charging over $50,000. Turning to finance, and one Australian dollar is currently buying 69.81 US cents.
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0: France is being annihilated by England in their battle for third at the FIFA World Cup. The clash for bronze in Miami has been a goal-scoring affair for the Three Lions, who lead 4-0 at half-time. Stand-in skipper Declan Rice tagging his team's opening point less than 3 minutes in.
5: Misplayed and collected by Rice, who's going to have a crack, and he's going to score! 2 minutes and 16 seconds! Captain for the day leads the way!
0: That call on SBS. The Rabbitohs have copped their eighth loss of the NRL season, falling to the Raiders 34-24 in Canberra. Wins also for the Warriors and Bulldogs. The Wallabies have given coach Joe Schmidt the perfect send-off with a 57-10 Nations Championship win over Italy. And American Sam Burns leads the Open Golf Championship at 10-under after round three. He's two shots ahead of Aussie Ryan Fox. 8:04, that's news and sport.
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10: Taylor, the weather forecast for your Sunday morning, it's going to be a chance of an early shower before some sunshine develops. Looking at a top of 19. Monday, plenty of sunshine with a crisp morning. Looking at temps ranging from 8 to 19 degrees. And Tuesday, another beautiful winter's day. Sunshine and light winds. Temperatures ranging 8 to 20 degrees there. Overnight tonight, we're going to get down to 12 right outside the studios here in Gosford. It's not too bad. It's 16 degrees. Over at you know where. It's sitting on 17 and Mannering Park. Good morning, Mum, and good morning, Monique, my little dog. She's up and well. I got her out this morning to feed her at 4 o'clock, and she enjoyed her little meal, and then she went back to bed and put it, tucked her Aduna over and everything. Sitting up there at Mannering Park this morning, it's sitting on 15 degrees.
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0: You're listening to Coast FM 963, a station for a better music mix. Aussie Crawl there was Shut Down, and on this day, July 19, that classic was released, becoming another memorable chapter in one of Australia's most successful rock bands, with James Raine leading the charge. Australian Crawl helped define the sound of Aussie rock throughout the early 80s, and what a great band they were. 14 after 8 here on your Sunday morning. Today, partly cloudy with the chance of an early shower before some sunshine, looking at a top today of 19 degrees. Now, on this day in history, Countdown went to air for the final time on ABC TV in 1987. The music program ran for 13 years. During the final program, Molly Meldrum removed his hat to reveal a cleanly shaved head. And who could forget that? And also on this day, way back in 1990, Kerry Packer regained control of Channel 9. He paid just $725 million for the network that he had sold in 1987 to Alan Bond for $101.04 billion. Oh, it's good to have money, isn't it? Another Pleasant Valley
1: 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It's your Sunday song selection on Coast FM 963. Hand picked by you. If it's a total vibe, take the credit. And if it's not, just say your partner voted for it. FM 963.
0: Now, the tide has changed on this. Before we had Ringo Starr way in front. Well, let me tell you, it is neck and neck right now. These are the two songs we're voting for. George Harrison has made a massive blowful. Must have been like Kingston Town in the Melbourne Cup all those years ago. Here is the songs we picked. My one, George Harrison.

0: That's right. Photograph for Ringo Starr is Edna, the cleaning lady's song for this week. And as I said just then, it's neck and neck. Unbelievable. Call us 432-00072 or you can jump on the Facebook page, Coast FM 963. Vote there. And it's around about 14, 13 minutes before we close the lines. And Warren, I'll just get a quick couple of shout-outs to some people here. Kristen at Point Claire, good morning to you, love. And Mark from Tumby, good morning to you. And, of course, the whole gang at the Wally Orium. And Brooke of Avoca tuning in. She's actually in Japan listening to us this morning on the World Wide Web. Well done. Thanks very much for that.
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0: Oh, by the way, I meant to mention Simone Blacktown. Happy birthday to you for Friday. Hope you had a great day. And, yes, Lisa told me that this morning by text message. Don't forget to say happy birthday to Simone. So happy birthday. Hope you had a great day. Okay, time for the dad joke. And it is, what kind of music do balloons hate?

One of those songs you know and love, you can listen longer here at Coast FM 963. The Hollies there with Here I Go Again, taking us back to the year 1964. Now, if you're looking for something fun to do today, why don't I head over to the Entrance Lions Club Markets? They're tucked behind the old cinema in Denning Street car park at the entrance. They're open from 8:30 till 12:30 p.m. These friendly family markets are a great way to spend your morning. Heaps of stalls, fresh local produce, and some fantastic bargains to be found. And g'day to Warren and Julie showing off their dogs down there again this morning. Beautiful dogs, they are absolutely awesome. It's time for the NRL overnight. Here we go.

0: scores from the NRL overnight. The Warriors 20 down the Dragons 12 and the Bulldogs 32 defeated the West Tigers zip. Now today's matches are the Titans take on the Seagulls at 2 p.m. from Cebus Stadium at Gold Coast. That's going to be an interesting game, that. I'm sort of leaning towards the Titans. But you know what football's like. And the Dolphins take on the Cowboys at Suncorp Stadium, Brisbane from 4:05 p.m. Two great games this afternoon. Don't forget to get to them, won't you? On the way very soon, got a bit of Eddie Rabbit. Next, though, it's the one and only Joe Cocker.
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1: And nothing to report around our Central Coast roads this morning. It's fantastic news. It's really nice out there this morning. And the M1 is going smooth in both directions between Morisset and Wollongong. So no dramas there either. Now the trains, let's check them. A bit loud this morning, that one. They're travelling on or close to time, and the city trains do advise that. Now, if you do see or spot any trouble out there, give us a buzz here at the station, 4322 0072. We always appreciate your eyes on the road. Stay with us. More great music coming up very soon here. I've got to say a quick good morning to the lovely Marianne at Morisset, Angela at Wyoming, Rod at Edelong this morning. I hope you're well, mate. Sitting on about 13 degrees down there. Coming up very soon, our Sunday Song Selection winner. Also, gardening today with Cheryl and all the tips, tricks and gardening green thumb advice you need to keep your garden thriving. Right now, here's the them. Please don't go, baby. Another 27 minutes and I'm gone.

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1: Yes, it's that time of the morning, and good morning to Maria Tua. Just give me a call there. So she's listening in up there this morning. Good morning, and thanks for tuning in. It is that time of the morning, the winning song. Yes, these are the two songs you were voting against this morning. Let me tell you that Ringo Starr got away to a massive lead, and George Harrison was trying and trying and trying. Here we go. These are the two songs we were voting for. Great song. That was my song, and Edna, Coast FM's cleaning lady, she was voting for Ringo Starr, and well, I have to say something here, and it's a first here on Coast FM Sunday Breakfast. It's a tie. So what I'm going to do is I'm going to play the winning song that was first voted for. That's how we're going to do this. And here it is, right now. Ringo Starr, Photograph. 20 minutes to 9 is the time. We'll do it all again next week. Gardening Today, very shortly here on Coast FM. Good morning.

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0: Oh, that's about it for me today. 5 minutes to nine. Cheryl Court in after nine with more classic hits through to midday. She's got a bit of Boston there. Also the Zombies and John Mellencamp. Don't forget, after midday today, Big Bad Barry will be in the house, man. And he's doing 1968 this morning, Sunday Hit Parade from midday today. He's got some scones in the fridge here. Yes, you've left some scones there for you, mate. So you hopefully you'll enjoy them.
1: Nanu.

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2: It's 9 o'clock. Good morning. I'm Toby Goff. A sudden escalation in the Middle East conflict has killed two US troops while another remains missing. The Iranian strikes on American assets in Jordan follow a collapse of the month-old peace agreement both nations had previously signed. Former Australian ambassador to the US, Arthur Sinodinos, has told Today, political pressure is now mounting on President Donald Trump.
3: Particularly with the midterms coming, the more pressure on the president. The question is, what can he do without further entangling the US on the ground? Because once ground troops are involved, he's in real trouble politically in the US, because that's the last thing Americans want. They were told no more forever wars.
2: An Australian man is facing deportation from the United States after being detained by immigration officials over an alleged visa breach. 57-year-old Fu Nguyen was arrested in Los Angeles after a confrontation with ICE agents the day before at Las Vegas Airport. Australia's Department of Foreign Affairs and Trade says it's making urgent inquiries into the case and stands ready to provide consular assistance. A critical incident investigation is underway after an armed driver died inside his car following an interstate police chase. Queensland police notified New South Wales officers a man armed with a firearm had fled across the border. Following a pursuit through multiple suburbs and the deployment of road spikes, the vehicle crashed down an embankment in the Northern Rivers region. Police tried to revive the 25-year-old, but he died at the scene. The federal government says Australia doesn't need nuclear energy despite a surge in AI investment. Under the Prime Minister's set of new national standards, data centres will be forced to underwrite their own power to prevent further strain on the electricity grid. Senior Labor MP Andrew Charlton has told Sky the companies will also be contributing to renewables.
4: There are no proposals from these large data centre operators for nuclear power. They are all putting proposals based on renewables. A range of solar and wind. Look, for example, at the new data centre, the Walla Walla Solar Array near Albury. That is a new solar project.
2: A man's been charged after a late-night stabbing attack in Sydney's east. Emergency services were called to Bondi Beach, where they found a 33-year-old with knife wounds to his face and hand. Police tracked the alleged attacker to a home nearby, where he was arrested. Also making news, investigators in Laos say a lack of evidence means they won't lay serious charges over the methanol poisoning deaths of Australian teenagers Bianca Jones and Holly Morton Bowles, and a number of emergency services are threatening to boycott the federal government's new disaster warning system over several safety concerns. To finance, the Australian dollar is currently buying 69.81 US cents.
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2: France has managed to claw back some ground against England in their battle for third place at the FIFA World Cup, but a flawless first half as England still in control, leading 5-3 in late stoppage time. The Raiders have taken a bittersweet 34-24 win over the Rabbitohs in round 20 of the NRL. Star forward Hudson Young suffering a suspected season-ending Achilles injury that had him helped off the field in the first half. Canberra coach Ricky Stewart says they'll be keeping their fingers crossed, but there's no doubt it'll be a big loss.
8: Such a massive part of our team, and not just the 80 minutes that everybody sees, but what goes into the preparation and his senior leadership.
2: And the Wallabies have farewelled head coach Joe Schmidt with a 57-10 Nations Championship win over Italy. It's 9:04. That's the latest news and sport.
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13: Today a partly cloudy day with a chance of a morning shower, a high of 19 and an overnight low of 9 degrees. Tomorrow, chance of morning fog, but a sunny afternoon, a high of 19. And Tuesday, a sunny day again with a chance of morning fog, a high of 20 degrees. Currently around the coast, it's 14 outside our Gosford studios, 14 at Wyong and 17 at Wai Point.
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The time is now 29 minutes to 10. Next, a triple play, starting with a track from the British-American rock band Night. Good morning.

0: On Coast FM 963, the home of classic hits, Al Stewart's Year of the Cat, and before that, Vanessa Amorosi's Absolutely Everybody, that she performed at the Sydney 2000 Olympics closing ceremony. It's 16 minutes to 10. After a short break, it's the Andrea True Connection with one of the most popular songs of the disco era.
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1: 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The next hour, we'll kick off with David Dundas, Air Supply, Manfred Mann and the Bay City Rollers. But right now, to take you to the 10 o'clock news, one of my favourites, Chris Rea's On the Beach, followed by Brenton Wood's Gimme Little Sign.